zone. So welcome along. It is Supersonic 70s. I'm Jeff Dorsett, going to be in the air chair for the next 60 minutes. So we open up with a couple of gems there. Smokey, just love the work that they did with Chin and Chapman. And then Marshall Hayne, yeah, Kit Hayne, good songwriter, Dance to the City. So we've got the Best of British coming up shortly. And interviews, yes, we have them here. Right, Kevin Godley from 10cc. Francis Rossi from Status Quo. Andy Scott from The Sweet. And Rob Davis, yes, songwriter supreme, but also with Mud. So loads of good stuff. And if you want to get in touch, please do so. The email is the quickest route. It's chunkyjeff@gmail.com. chunkyjeff at gmail.com. Or you can get me on WhatsApp, 077-844-89469. Steve's going to love that. Now, we're talking about rock and roll. I'll tell you what a man. Phil Lynott. This is Waiting for an Alibi, coming here on Supersonic 70s.

0: I'll tell you what those twin guitars make it, don't they? Brian Robertson, Gary Moore, and Waiting for an Alibi playing there on Thin Lizzy.
1: The best of British Supersonic 70s with Jeff Dossett.
0: Now, the idea here is wave a flag for British music. The Americans do it so well, punching out their music, but we've got some good ones as well. And what I want you to do is think of a song. This is in the 70s, of course. Thinking of a song or an artist. It could be a solo artist or a group. Drop it on an email. ChunkyJeff, C-H-U-N-K-Y, G-O-F-F at gmail.com. Mark it. Best of British in the 70s, and I will definitely play them for you. You don't get much better than this. ELO. We're going to play this for Shane Leatham. How are you, Shane? Hope things are good for you. It's like a bit of classic, doesn't it, come in here? Sweet Talking Woman. Best of British, right here on Supersonic 70s.

like that one, especially for Shane. Loved it there. Sweet Talking Woman, what a good year 1979 was, and that's when that came out. Now, I've got a story in front of the next song, told to me by songwriter and manager David Courtney. Now, he discovered Leo Sayer, but that's not actually the story. The story is this, that him and Adam Faith, remember Adam Faith, yeah, from the early 60s, what do you want? Anyway, they invite Paul McCartney to a lunch at a gentleman's club, and they rent the room out completely for themselves. So they're sitting down and they're talking about songs, and Adam Faith spots this piano and he says to Paul McCartney, you know, my favourite song of the Beatles is Let It Be. Would you do me the honours of playing the song up there? The piano's on the stage. So Paul goes up there to the piano and he's just started to play Let It Be, and a Jobsworth kicks open the door and comes in and shouts, here, you, get off that piano. And the people turn around and say, you know who you're talking to? You're talking to Paul McCartney. I don't care. Get off that piano, you. And he did. Wow.

0: Premiership Pop Quiz. Now, here's Jeff Dorsett.
1: Oh, very good day to you. I hope you're fitting well and enjoying Supersonic 70s. Right, three questions for you. Give the answers in about 30 minutes' time. Question number one. Which soul singer had a hit with You'll Never Find Another Love Like Mine? So which soul singer sang about You'll Never Find Another Love Like Mine? Question number two. In 1971, who did the theme music to Shaft? And question number three, you've got a three-way chance on this one. The Fillmore West is located in which city? Los Angeles, San Diego, or San Francisco? So the Fillmore West located at which city? Los Angeles, San Diego, or San Francisco? Right, going to play something now by Chris Spedding, the wonderful guitar player. Now, Aid and I, the late Aid, great ex-producer, no longer with us, but, you know, I miss him every day. And Aid and I were playing and doing an outside broadcast at the Cellars in Eastney, and it was for Andy Fraser, the guy that wrote All Right Now, amongst other things, and he was in Free. Chris Spedding was the guitar player on that night. So let's go with this. Definitely.

0: Whole Lot of Rock, Old Grey Whistle Test Memory, from the vaults with Jeff Dorset.
1: And that's what we're going to do. We're going to give you an Old Grey Whistle Test Memory here. Let's go with the Rosillos.

0: You know it's going to be a big ending. It comes up sharp there. Terrific, the Rosillos and Top of the Pops. Right, first our interviews. Kevin Godley, 1/4 of 10cc. And here we are talking very much about songwriting skills.
1: I have to ask you this. How did it feel? 10cc days. I think I'm right in saying that it's the only group I know with 4 lead singers and 4 writers. I might be wrong, but I think it's the only one I can ever think of that had guys that alternated so well. Can you think of another one?
2: I can't. I was going to say the Beatles for a minute, but no, that wasn't quite the case with them because they had a producer as well and we produced ourselves.
1: You did, yeah.
2: I think one of the contributing factors to the kind of music we made was the fact that we were living out of town. We were working out of Stockport in Lancashire, so we were well out the centre, so the influences that we had musically were totally different to everybody else's. We weren't trendy, in inverted commas. So we could kind of do what we want. We were an individualist unit, all 4 of us, and it worked well. The chemistry was good.
1: Absolutely.

0: Tell you what, I love it when they do twisted lyrics. Squeeze do it so well, and they do it as well. That is Good Morning Judge, the wonderful 10cc. Still touring out there. Only one existing member is touring with it. That's Graham Gorman. The others are still around. Lol Cream did an interview with Lol. Nice guy. Right, second of interviews. Let's go with this particular one. Talking with the great Francis Rossi, very much about the turnover of going from being a mod, as in Ice in the Sun and Pictures of Matchstick Men, into the ripped jeans. Here he goes.
1: What sort of propelled you to change from being mods in suits at the time when you're on Pi over to Vertigo and going with the ripped jeans and the T-shirts and rock and roll?
2: Well, the ripped jeans took a while. Initially, it was to stop wearing all the stuff. The mod stuff had gone into all the stuff from Carnaby Street, which got more and more hippified, I suppose, and we were all wearing the same shirts, us, Jimi Hendrix, everybody. And once we'd sort of lost the initial fame, it was we didn't want to go and wear that stuff. It was nice to go on stage in a pair of jeans without being told what to wear, and that just developed into... the jeans got more and more holy, and I don't mean holy, I mean holy.
1: Sure.
2: And that developed into an image, to be honest. The idea wasn't, so let's have an image. We just went back to kind of more rocky stuff that we'd done in the mid-60s in 65, 66.
1: Yeah.

0: the Sweet, and you're listening to Jeff Dorsett. Right,
1: because over time, Andy, you know, when you think about the great success, it took a while to get there, of course, for you, but loads of things. I mean, it was always very difficult to break through in America, but you had loads of top tens. I think Love Is Like Oxygen was one of the biggest ever out there. And then you go on to other things. You know, you suddenly dig out that Papa Joe made number one in Finland. Fox on the Run made number one in Germany, in Denmark, and South Africa. So, you know, this is not small potatoes, Andy Scott, in terms of success.
0: No, we did shift a few pieces, as Nicky Chinn used to say.
1: Yeah.
0: I think when you look at today, I mean, obviously there are still some artists that attract the equivalent of, you know, million-selling singles, but you don't physically sell a million pieces or a million singles anymore because it's very difficult to tell, you know, how something is being perceived by the public. I'm even hearing stories about how some of the streaming services are now being used as a yardstick and a, you know, by people who compile charts as a way of kind of saying, well, you know, you've got to give that some kind of credo, because if you don't, you know, why are these streaming services there?

0: Just love that. Fox on the Run doesn't get played enough, does it? You know, we're normally into Ballroom Blitz and all the other great songs there. Right, last of our interviews, Rob Davis. Now, if you remember Rob Davis, that is, he was the guy with the earrings that was in Mud. He had these long dangling, I called him Bette Lynch, remember, out of Coronation Street, earrings. But he's a great songwriter because he also wrote with Kathy Dennis the number one single, Can't Get You Out of My Head, for Kylie. So we're going to go with this and a bit of a chat we had about songwriters. And I remember doing a compare in, well, New Milton, I think it was, and they came on there, and Ian Woolley and all the gang were comparing these shows. Anyway, we're talking songwriters.
1: Tell us about Rag Records. I mean, you know, what a label that was. About Mickey Most.
2: Mickey's got a pretty incredible career as well. In fact, I did an interview with Susie Quattro last year, Mike Chapman, and all these dudes were around, and it was like a tribute to Mickey's 10th anniversary that he'd died by, and it's pretty amazing. He had a lot of really big people signed.
1: Yeah, I mean, huge. I mean, when you look at it there, everything was going on. I mean, even stuff that wasn't particularly great, they still turned into hits.
2: Yeah, when you think he goes back to Herman's Hermits way back then, you know.
1: I know. I mean, 73 was big for you. Was 73 or 74? What do you reckon? I know 74, of course, you know, you got Tiger Feet and Cat Crept In. But 73 was big for you as well. As a band, did you see 74 and 75 as bigger than 73?
2: I think so, but 73, because it was our first big hit, I suppose that's a bit of a milestone, really, you know, to get your first biggie.
1: Of course. And that was crazy, wasn't it?
2: Yeah, Crazy, Hypnosis, and Dynamite all in that year, yeah.
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4: 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Jeff Dorsett.

What a clever song that is. Dynamite. Yes, terrific. As mentioned there by Rob Davis about Chin and Chapman. Right, let's give you the answer to the quiz just in front of a really rare record. Right, question number one on Supersonic 70s. Who was the soul singer at a hit with You'll Never Find Another Love Like Mine? The guy's name, Lou Rolls. What a small smooth voice he had. Lou Rolls, You'll Never Find Another Love Like Mine. Question number two. In 1971, who did the theme from Shaft? The guy, real cool dude, Isaac Hayes. And question number three. The Fillmore West is located in which city? Was it A, Los Angeles, B, San Diego, or C, San Francisco? Now put your hand up. How many people said Los Angeles? No, it was San Francisco. And Isaac Hayes did Shaft, and Lou Rolls did the soul song You Never Find Another Love Like Mine. Right, now I talked about some rare stuff here. This had to be a one-hit wonder, but I just love this. Do you remember this by the Monks?

0: On Supersonic 70s, it's the classic album of the week.
1: Now, this was the album that changed Rod Stewart's life. Came out in 1971. It was a number one album both here and in America at the time when Maggie May was also number one. It was a rare feat to have the single and the album both at number one in America and the UK. Right, featuring the great Maggie Bell out of Stone the Crows on backing vocals, this is Rod Stewart and the album 71. Every picture tells a story. Great, love it.

Right, the wonderful Yacht Rock. You know what it is? You've got a bottle of champagne in your hand and you're on one of these super yachts, yeah, like Sunseekers. Other yachts are, of course, available. And you're listening to songs like this, The Grand Funk Railroad, Yacht Rock at its best. It's the one that's going to take us out. Good song. Bit of...

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On 18, Rika Zaray, Alors Je Chante. 17, The Beach Boys, Cotton Fields. On 16, Elvis Presley, In the Ghetto. On 15, Tony Bass and Gina Lollobrigida. And on 14, Big Wheel and If I Stay Too Long. All on the way for you. Welcome to the show.

Negator. And his hunger burns. So he starts to roam the streets at night, and he learns how to steal and

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Big Wheel on 14, If I Stay Too Long on 13, Kenny Rogers and the First Edition, Ruby Don't Take You Left to Town. On 12, Shocking Blue, Venus. 11, Humble Pie, Natural Born Boogie. And on 10, George Cash and Nightingale. About

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Oh. For God's sakes, turn around.

0: number 10 on the Radio Veronica Top 20 from the 20th of September 1969. George Cash and Nightingale. On 9, Shane Birkin and Serge Gainsbourg, Je t'aime moi non plus. On 8, Percy Sledge and My Special Prayer. 7, The Rolling Stones, Honky Tonk Women. On 6, Robin Gibb and Saved by the Bell. And on 5, Andy Kim and Baby I Love You, all on the way.
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number 5 on the Radio Veronica Top 20 from the 20th of September 1969. Andy Kim and Baby I Love You on 4. In the year 2525, Sager and Evans. On 3, Tom and Dick and Bloody Mary. And on 2, The Cats and Scarlet Ribbons.

On 20, Bojura, If It's Tuesday, This Must Be Belgium. 19, Los Pajos en Maria Isabel. On 18, Rika Sarai en Alors Je Chante. 17 were the Beach Boys in Cotton Fields. On 16, Elvis Presley in the Ghetto. 15, Tony Bass, Gina Lollobrigida. On 14, Big Wheel, If I Stay Too Long. 13, Kenny Rogers in the First Edition, Ruby Don't Take You Love to Town. On 12, Shocking Blue and Venus. 11, Humble Pie, Natural Born Boogie. And on 10, George Cash and Nightingale. 9, Jane Birkin and Serge Gainsbourg, Je t'aime moi non plus. And on 8, Percy Sledge and My Special Prayer. 7, The Rolling Stones, Honky Tonk Women. And on 6, Robin Gibb and Saved by the Bell. On 5, Andy Kim, Baby I Love You. 4, Zager and Evans in the year 2525. On 3, Bloody Mary, Tom and Dick. And on 2, Scarlet Ribbons and The Cats. And the number 1 on the 20th of September 1969 on Radio Veronica came from the Bee Gees with a song called Don't Forget to Remember. Thanks for listening. Next week we will do a Radio Nancy International Top 20. Hope you can join me then. And here's the number 1.

0: From Feature Story News in Washington, I'm Nick Harper with the Week in Review. This week, the US and Iran continued to carry out strikes against the other, while the Iran-backed Houthi group captured a strategic island at the entrance to the Red Sea, prompting concerns the conflict is escalating further. The International Atomic Energy Agency also referred Iran to the United Nations Security Council for breaching its nuclear non-proliferation obligations, the first such referral in 20 years. The White House again said it is not seeking to resume negotiations. FSN's Jagruti Dave sent this report from Washington.
1: Iran is still capable of firing at boats in the Strait of Hormuz, and if anything, appears to be doubling down on its grip of that crucial waterway. So perhaps the president is trying to preempt difficulties his parties might face on the campaign trail, explaining why a war that's been going on for 6 months is showing no signs of ending, and perhaps to explain why gas prices have gone up. The nationwide average is $4.22 a gallon. And on that, the president is saying that the prices will go down sharply after the election when Iran will end the war because he says it can't go fighting any longer.
0: In the US, the Republican Party held a two-day midterm convention in Texas this week, with US President Donald Trump promising to give every American adult $5,000 if his party holds Congress in the elections. That plan could cost the US more than $1.2 trillion. Legal experts questioned whether the president had the authority to authorize such a payment. FSN's Kate Fisher sent this report.
2: There are also questions over the legality of this. It's illegal to kind of bribe people to vote for a particular political party. And I think it just shows that this is a president who knows that he is facing an uphill struggle in this midterm election, and he is doing everything he can to try to persuade the American people, as he said in this speech, to vote for him one more time. He told people to pretend that he was on the ballot.
0: On Friday, the world marked the 25th anniversary of the 9/11 terror attacks on the United States. The names of the almost 3,000 people who were killed were read out aloud at Ground Zero in New York. Vice President J.D. Vance and all four living former presidents attended the ceremony in Lower Manhattan. President Trump delivered remarks at a separate ceremony at the Pentagon. FSN's Mitch McCann sent this report from New York.
3: It is certainly a day of remembrance and reflection. We've just seen something quite extraordinary here where we're covering this from. A number of the large ships outside New York Harbor have been pressing down on their horns very loudly to mark 8:46, the moment 25 years ago that flight first struck the North Tower.
0: From bureaus worldwide, this is FSN.

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1: Hello and welcome back to another edition of My Generation. Gosh, must have been going on for over 30 years now that I've been doing this show. And the music still sounds just as good, even though it's that much older. We've got a special guest on the show this week. He is Dave Pegg of Fairport Convention, talking about an album that's just released, or just seen, its anniversary. And it's been remastered and reissued with bonus tracks. He'll be along a bit later on to talk about Fairport. Couple of Fairport tracks from the 1960s, but we'll start off this week with the bayou sound of Creedence Clearwater Revival. Yes, I know, they are from the California Bay Area, but never mind. This will be called Born on the Bayou.
2: Hey, cousins, do you remember how much fun radio used to be? Well, we're still doing it here.
3: This is Gary Jackson with My Generation.

I don't think it was deliberate of the band to make themselves out to be from the southern states with their swamp rock sound. It's just the way it turned out. Creedence Clearwater Revival and Born on the Bayou from the album Bayou Country. One or two Fairport tracks in the show today coming up now. This is probably fair to say their anthem, originally released in the 1960s. A song called Meet on the Ledge.

0: That's the Bedrock's version of Obladi Oblada. Marmalade went to number one in the UK with their version, but I think that version did get up to around number 20 in the British charts. Now, the A-side, B-side, and this week it's Evie Sands, and both sides of a single that was released on the Cameo record label back in the 1960s. Like a number of her singles, it went on to become hits for others. But she has a great voice. The B-side was called Dear John.
1: What is a B-side?
2: Well, you see, it's the other side of the record, the one no one ever plays. You know that one?

0: the great Evie Sands, an Angel of the Morning, a Chip Taylor song that she recorded first. Before that, Dear John, that was on the other side of that record.
1: Started walking towards the stage three comics ago. Forty years ago, when I started doing stand-up, everyone told me it was a great way to meet women. We'll see.

Rick Nelson was first of those two with a song called Stop, Look and Listen, as covered by Sir Elvis. And that was followed by Eddie Hodges. I think that was a hit in America. Didn't do anything here. Shadows and Reflections. Now I write the songs. And this week it's two songs written or co-written by Les Van Dyke, which wasn't his real name. Now, his real name was Yanni Panikos Paraskeva Skorodelides. And yes, I did have that written down. So he's not from Ireland then. We'll start off with Jet Harris and Tony Meehan.

0: Jet Harris and Tony Meehan were first two ex-members of The Shadows, and one of their hit singles, Applejack, from 1963, I think that was. And they were followed by the wonderfully named Valerie Mountain and a song called Some People. Now we're going off to the other side of the world now. Well, if you're in the UK, it's the other side of the world.
1: Now a wonder from Down Under. What's that noise?

0: dumb. Tell me, please, somebody. The Equals and Police on My Back. Before that, Ronnie Burns from Australia and a song called The Age of Consent.
1: Now, a song Lennon and McCartney gave away.

0: lovers, some things in life are bad. 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Other things just make you swear and curse. When you're chewing on life's gristle, don't grumble, give a whistle, and this will help things turn out for the best. Will you do that for me, lovey? Will you?
1: Oh, sit down on your backside and shut up!

0: Carla Thomas, I think on the Stax label, could have been Vault, but I think she was on Stax, and a song called B-A-B-Y, covered successfully by Rachel Sweet in the 1970s. Before that, Cilla Black's first hit, first record, Love of the Loved, written for her by Lennon and McCartney, of course, both artists managed by Brian Epstein.
1: Here's another B-side on the back of a hit.

Cream and NSU, which was the B-side to I Feel Free in 1966. Now, the follow that feature. This week, it's the Vogues we're looking at, American group. So we'll start with the original version of something they covered and then hear one of their own songs, or at least a song that they recorded and had some success with. We will start, though, with David and Jonathan.

The Vogues and 5 o'clock World, a song that was used in a television ad campaign not so long ago on British TV. Before that, David and Jonathan and the original version of Lovers of the World Unite, which was a hit here in the UK and was also covered by The Vogues. Now from Canada, this is Ian and Sylvia.

0: From Feature Story News in Washington, I'm Nick Harper with the Week in Review. This week, the US and Iran continued to carry out strikes against the other, while the Iran-backed Houthi group captured a strategic island at the entrance to the Red Sea, prompting concerns the conflict is escalating further. The International Atomic Energy Agency also referred Iran to the United Nations Security Council for breaching its nuclear non-proliferation obligations, the first such referral in 20 years. The White House again said it is not seeking to resume negotiations. FSN's Jagruti Dave sent this report from Washington.
1: Iran is still capable of firing at boats in the Strait of Hormuz, and if anything, appears to be doubling down on its grip of that crucial waterway. So perhaps the president is trying to preempt difficulties his parties might face on the campaign trail, explaining why a war that's been going on for 6 months is showing no signs of ending, and perhaps to explain why gas prices have gone up. The nationwide average is $4.22 a gallon. And on that, the president is saying that the prices will go down sharply after the election when Iran will end the war because he says it can't go fighting any longer.
0: In the US, the Republican Party held a two-day midterm convention in Texas this week, with US President Donald Trump promising to give every American adult $5,000 if his party holds Congress in the elections. That plan could cost the US more than $1.2 trillion. Legal experts questioned whether the president had the authority to authorise such a payment. FSN's Kate Fisher sent this report.
2: There are also questions over the legality of this. It's illegal to kind of bribe people to vote for a particular political party. And I think it just shows that this is a president who knows that he is facing an uphill struggle in this midterm election, and he is doing everything he can to try to persuade the American people, as he said in this speech, to vote for him one more time. He told people to pretend that he was on the ballot.
0: On Friday, the world marked the 25th anniversary of the 9/11 terror attacks on the United States. The names of the almost 3,000 people who were killed were read out aloud at Ground Zero in New York. Vice President J.D. Vance and all four living former presidents attended the ceremony in Lower Manhattan. President Trump delivered remarks at a separate ceremony at the Pentagon. FSN's Mitch McCann sent this report from New York.
3: It is certainly a day of remembrance and reflection. We've just seen something quite extraordinary here where we're covering this from. A number of the large ships outside New York Harbor have been pressing down on their horns very loudly to mark 8:46, the moment 25 years ago that flight first struck the North Tower.
0: From bureaus worldwide, this is FSN.

0: Oh, there's an electrician. Just what I want. What's their number? 01227 39. Oh, missed it.
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0: From Feature Story News in Washington, I'm Nick Harper with the Week in Review. This week, the US and Iran continued to carry out strikes against the other, while the Iran-backed Houthi group captured a strategic island at the entrance to the Red Sea, prompting concerns the conflict is escalating further. The International Atomic Energy Agency also referred Iran to the United Nations Security Council for breaching its nuclear non-proliferation obligations, the first such referral in 20 years. The White House again said it is not seeking to resume negotiations. FSN's Jagruti Dave sent this report from Washington.
1: Iran is still capable of firing at boats in the Strait of Hormuz, and if anything, appears to be doubling down on its grip of that crucial waterway. So perhaps the president is trying to preempt difficulties his parties might face on the campaign trail, explaining why a war that's been going on for 6 months is showing no signs of ending, and perhaps to explain why gas prices have gone up. The nationwide average is $4.22 a gallon. And on that, the president is saying that the prices will go down sharply after the election when Iran will end the war because he says it can't go fighting any longer.
0: In the US, the Republican Party held a two-day midterm convention in Texas this week, with US President Donald Trump promising to give every American adult $5,000 if his party holds Congress in the elections. That plan could cost the US more than $1.2 trillion. Legal experts questioned whether the president had the authority to authorize such a payment. Ever since Kate Fisher sent this report.
2: There are also questions over the legality of this. It's illegal to kind of bribe people to vote for a particular political party. And I think it just shows that this is a president who knows that he is facing an uphill struggle in this midterm election, and he is doing everything he can to try to persuade the American people, as he said in this speech, to vote for him one more time. He told people to pretend that he was on the ballot.
0: On Friday, the world marked the 25th anniversary of the 9/11 terror attacks on the United States. The names of the almost 3,000 people who were killed were read out aloud at Ground Zero in New York. Vice President J.D. Vance and all four living former presidents attended the ceremony in Lower Manhattan. President Trump delivered remarks at a separate ceremony at the Pentagon. FSN's Mitch McCann sent this report from New York.
3: It is certainly a day of remembrance and reflection. We've just seen something quite extraordinary here where we're covering this from. A number of the large ships outside New York Harbor have been pressing down on their horns very loudly to mark 8:46, the moment 25 years ago that flight first struck the North Tower.
0: From bureaus worldwide, this is FSN.

0: Oh, there's an electrician. Just what I want. What's the number? 01227 39. Ah! Missed it.
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0: From Feature Story News in Washington, I'm Nick Harper with the Week in Review. This week, the US and Iran continued to carry out strikes against the other, while the Iran-backed Houthi group captured a strategic island at the entrance to the Red Sea, prompting concerns the conflict is escalating further. The International Atomic Energy Agency also referred Iran to the United Nations Security Council for breaching its nuclear non-proliferation obligations, the first such referral in 20 years. The White House again said it is not seeking to resume negotiations. FSN's Jagruti Dave sent this report from Washington.
1: Iran is still capable of firing at boats in the Strait of Hormuz, and if anything, appears to be doubling down on its grip of that crucial waterway. So perhaps the president is trying to preempt difficulties his parties might face on the campaign trail, explaining why a war that's been going on for 6 months is showing no signs of ending, and perhaps to explain why gas prices have gone up. The nationwide average is $4.22 a gallon. And on that, the president is saying that the prices will go down sharply after the election when Iran will end the war because he says it can't go fighting any longer.
0: In the US, the Republican Party held a two-day midterm convention in Texas this week, with US President Donald Trump promising to give every American adult $5,000 if his party holds Congress in the elections. That plan could cost the US more than $1.2 trillion. Legal experts questioned whether the president had the authority to authorize such a payment. FSN's Kate Fisher sent this report.
2: There are also questions over the legality of this. It's illegal to kind of bribe people to vote for a particular political party. And I think it just shows that this is a president who knows that he is facing an uphill struggle in this midterm election, and he is doing everything he can to try to persuade the American people, as he said in this speech, to vote for him one more time. He told people to pretend that he was on the ballot.
0: On Friday, the world marked the 25th anniversary of the 9/11 terror attacks on the United States. The names of the almost 3,000 people who were killed were read out aloud at Ground Zero in New York. Vice President J.D. Vance and all four living former presidents attended the ceremony in Lower Manhattan. President Trump delivered remarks at a separate ceremony at the Pentagon. Ever since Mitch McCann sent this report from New York.
3: It is certainly a day of remembrance and reflection. We've just seen something quite extraordinary here where we're covering this from. A number of the large ships outside New York Harbor have been pressing down on their horns very loudly to mark 8:46, the moment 25 years ago that flight first struck the North Tower.
0: From bureaus worldwide, this is FSN.

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0: Oh, there's an electrician. Just what I want. What's their number? 01227 39. Missed it.
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2: From feature story news in New Delhi, I'm Neha Punia. Iran is set to formally present an agreement with Oman on a temporary shipping lane through the Strait of Hormuz to Gulf nations after a rare meeting between senior Iranian and Emirati officials. Saudi Arabia has been pressing Washington for help in responding to Houthi attacks, but the Trump administration has signaled it's not prepared to offer that support, a stance that underscores the growing strain between the two allies. On Monday, oil prices have jumped following new Houthi and Iranian strikes in the Gulf over the weekend. Meanwhile, Microsoft chief executive Satya Nadella is backing calls for a more deliberate pace of artificial intelligence development. His statement is coming a day after the heads of Anthropic, OpenAI and Elon Musk's xAI jointly called for the industry to slow down the building of more powerful models, a call US President Donald Trump dismissed as exaggerated. This after two Anthropic researchers last week issued warnings that the tech could lead to the eventual extinction of the human race. Kate Fisher has more.
3: He's not prepared for the United States to stop advancing its developments in any way, despite what some of these AI leaders are warning about. He's kind of framing this as a strategic competition, yet another strategic competition between the US and China, kind of suggesting that any form of regulation in the United States on this would be a sort of gift to Beijing in terms of how quickly it can advance and perhaps take over the United States and the development of the technology. I think one of the big concerns here among analysts is that this is all kind of too little too late and that Congress really needs to get on top of this before it kind of gets on top of them.
2: The two-day BRICS summit in New Delhi is wrapped up, bringing together leaders from China, Iran and Russia, among several other emerging economies. Despite arriving at a joint declaration, the bloc still faces divisions over conflicts, trade and relations with the West. Rebecca Bundon has more.
4: India's message at this summit was about building bridges amid a challenging and shifting global economic and trade environment. But the big diplomatic test was to try to find common ground as the Middle East war exposed divisions in the expanded grouping, which includes both Iran and the UAE. Despite doubts swirling about reaching a consensus, the summit delivered a joint declaration. India wants to position BRICS as a stronger voice for the global South, to help shape rules rather than simply follow them, but also the fact that India is trying to balance its strong ties with Russia and the United States. Such meetings also highlight some of the challenges facing the BRICS bloc. There may be a joint declaration, but the question remains whether this translates into practical economic cooperation and a greater say for developing countries on the world stage. I'm Rebecca Bundon in New Delhi.
2: From bureaus worldwide, this is FSN.

Ray Charles, hitting the road, Jack. Good morning. We start a brand new week's broadcasting here on the Big Al, 10 past 7. And we got the Eagles on the way. I can't tell you why.

That's Eagles, I Can't Tell You Why. Hope you had a good weekend. 7:15 is the time. Well, it's a brand new week here on The Big L. Lots of great shows to entertain your week. Lots of great music, you know, to keep you dancing around, to keep you singing along.

0: Oh, there's an electrician. Just what I want. What's the number? 01227 39. Missed it.
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Dean Friedman, Rocky Chair, It's Gonna Be All Right. I haven't heard that one in a while. I might get that out on a Sunday afternoon. We'll have to see. It's coming up towards 25 to 8 here on Big L International on this Monday morning. We've got Sandy Shaw. Always something there to remind.

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Neil Christian, that's nice, from the Big L Fab 500. Nice tune. Okay, I'm out of here. I shall be back at 10. Live at 10 here on Big L after Paul Voss, who's coming next.

0: officials. Saudi Arabia has been pressing Washington for help in responding to Houthi attacks, but the Trump administration has signaled it's not prepared to offer that support, a stance that underscores the growing strain between the two allies. On Monday, oil prices have jumped following new Houthi and Iranian strikes in the Gulf over the weekend. Meanwhile, Microsoft chief executive Satya Nadella is backing calls for a more deliberate pace of artificial intelligence development. His statement is coming a day after the heads of Anthropic, OpenAI and Elon Musk's xAI jointly called for the industry to slow down the building of more powerful models, a call US President Donald Trump dismissed as exaggerated. This after two Anthropic researchers last week issued warnings that the tech could lead to the eventual extinction of the human race. Kate Fisher has more.
1: He's not prepared for the United States to stop advancing its development in any way, despite what some of these AI leaders are warning about. He's kind of framing this as a strategic competition, yet another strategic competition between the US and China, kind of suggesting that any form of regulation in the United States on this would be a sort of gift to Beijing in terms of how quickly it can advance and perhaps take over the United States in the development of the technology. I think one of the big concerns here among analysts is that this is all kind of too little too late, and that Congress really needs to get on top of this before it kind of gets on top of them.
0: The two-day BRICS summit in New Delhi is wrapped up, bringing together leaders from China, Iran and Russia, among several other emerging economies. Despite arriving at a joint declaration, the bloc still faces divisions over conflicts, trade and relations with the West. Rebecca Bunton has more.
2: India's message at this summit was about building bridges amid a challenging and shifting global economic and trade environment. But the big diplomatic test was to try to find common ground, as the Middle East war exposed divisions in the expanded grouping, which includes both Iran and the UAE. Despite doubts swirling about reaching a consensus, the summit delivered a joint declaration. India wants to position BRICS as a stronger voice for the global South, to help shape rules rather than simply follow them, but also the fact that India is trying to balance its strong ties with Russia and the United States. Such meetings also highlight some of the challenges facing the BRICS bloc. There may be a joint declaration, but the question remains whether this translates into practical economic cooperation and a greater say for developing countries on the world stage. I'm Rebecca Bunden in New Delhi.
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0: Martha Reeves and the Vandellas, and I'm ready for love, and I'm ready for radio.
1: Paul Voss on Big L, standing in for Susie at breakfast.

So, good morning, everybody, and a special good morning to Stephen Gray. Yeah. And to Tony Ting, who just arrived. Yes, indeed. My two friends that are always there at the beginning of the program. Thank you very much, Simon. I want some nice music you have there. Yeah. I think we have a similar kind of taste for music. Absolutely. So, coming 2 hours, it's my turn to sit in for Susie this time, which I will do with pleasure, and also help you through the first day of the week. Yeah. Well, a little bit difficult, you know, to get started. What can we do? We got some loose ends quizzes, of course we do, and great music. And to prove my point, here is the Doobie Brothers.

The Doobie Brothers, so listen to the music. Very important, because we've got a loose ends quiz coming on. And, well, if you listen to the music, you will all know what it's all about. You see, four titles, and they're all by the same group, I should say. So it's important to also know the name of the group, and then you have 100% full marks. So are you ready? Tony Ting, are you ready? Are you behind your computer? Can you start typing? Here we go.

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And good morning to Helmut. Yes, absolutely. He also sent in a request, and I'm going to have a look at that. But first, let me play a French song. Here's the Poppies from 1971. And non, non, rien n'a changé.

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I hate change, don't you? Yeah. So what they sing is there's no change at all. Everything is going as it's supposed to. And those were the Poppies. Nice group of school children, actually. And I remember when they came on television. And they traveled all the way, especially to the Netherlands, to appear in the studio in a pop program, you see. Oh, yeah, that was nice. Now, let me see. Where is me ping? Here it is. Just like I forecast, Tony Ting transmitted his answer the moment I played the Poppies. So you're absolutely right, Tony. 100%. The same is true also for Stephen. Yeah, absolutely. And Helmut Mummenbrauer, well, you've got a bit of a problem, right? You know the group. You know two tracks, but not all of them. So I should play this again.

There we go, all four tracks. And I have to bite my tongue again because I was attempting to announce them already. It's, you know, it's second nature to DJs, of course, but I managed to keep it in and keep the competition going. Helmut, we will help you along. No problem. Now, it takes a little longer to get the old record lined up that you asked for, so don't despair. And in the meantime, let's listen to the Monkees.

Beating the Drums, the Monkees, and the alternate title. Yeah, okay, well, Elmo, don't despair. Like I said, I found your track, I got it lined up, and here they are, the Pet Shop Boys with Only the Wind. And I think that refers to the earlier announcement that you made, because you said, well, after a rainy Sunday, oh dear. So what is the weather like today? Just only the wind? Okay.

Nice one, interesting one. The Pet Shop Boys and Only the Wind. And that was the request especially for Helmut. Have you found the answers yet, Helmut? Let me play the loose ends quiz again.

0: Right, so there we were, the four tracks, and the question is, what's the name of the tracks? And as a theme, who is singing all those tracks?
1: The best music, Big L.
0: Now, if you were listening last week to this program, you might recall that I was playing Simon Dupree in the Big Sound with Kites. We're not going to play that today, we're going to play the Broken Hearted Pirates. Maybe that's some of us as well, who knows? Yeah. It will be interesting, right?

0: Yeah, Simon Dupree and the Big Sound with the Broken-Hearted Pirates. And, well, yeah, they were all broken-hearted, of course, way back in 1968 when they all had to stop. Yeah, that was really something. And then all of a sudden, we found all those DJs back again on BBC Radio. What was it? Radio 1? Yeah, I think so. I'm a bit confused because in the Netherlands, the transmitter to make you forget about offshore radio was Hilversum 3. Yeah, didn't work though. No.
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0: Here's the Lollipops, and they tell us that cheating is telling on you.

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2: 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Ah, just what I need. What's the number? 01273 84. Oh, missed it.
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0: Now, I'm wondering if Roger and Tony over there in London are listening at the moment, because if they are, they will be very pleased and very happily surprised by this particular track from Otis.

0: Otis Redding, and I'm a love man, and I'm so happy to hear that song again. It was a while back, you know, since I heard it the last time, and it's a good song.
1: It took 50 years to make them, and only one station's playing them, the heart and soul of rock and roll, Big L.
0: Now, the guys from The Who, they have a bit of a problem, you see. They can't explain...

The Who and In Trouble Because They Can't Explain. Ah, righto. What I can't explain at the moment, it's rather quiet with your answers. Helmut still struggling a little bit with two of the tracks, I think. Let me see, what did he say? He knows the first and last. So have a special listen to the two in between there, Helmut. I'm sure you can pick it out. And Mike Smith, yes, you also came up with an answer. Let me ping you. Here we go. And let me see. Mike Smith, what did he tell me? Ah, the second track. Yeah, that wasn't the one that you thought it was. No. So give it another listen. Here we go.

Right, those were the four tracks, and well, guys, keep working on it. Another 12 minutes, and then I have to tell you the answer, you see. Marvin Gaye and Gotta Give It Up.

Marvin Gaye, Got to Give It Up, and John and Marilyn. Yes, I did receive your voicemail message, and you're here already on the list, so I didn't announce you. Oh dear, oh dear, oh dear. Let me ping you. Yeah, there you go. And now you're absolutely on the list, and you've got full marks. No problem there at all. And the other two guys, Mike Smith is still struggling with one track, and Helmut Momenbrauer with two tracks. Yeah. I thought that this particular group was so well known that shouldn't have been a problem. Oh dear, it's very hard to foresee all these things happening, you see. So it's always fun to find out who will and who will not know the answer to our little quiz. Here's Jan Edeen.

0: Yeah, the competitors for the Beach Boys, I would say, Jan en Dean and Right White Surf, yeah. I had a bit of a discussion with some people about announcing the names. Many people tell me I should say Ian and Dean. No, Ian is with an I at the beginning, and it's a J in the beginning, you see? Like the Dutch Jan.
1: Yeah, Big L!
0: Yeah, that's right. should I play that little loose ends quiz again? I think I better, you know.

Right. It's the last time I could actually play this one, because after the next record, we will have to tell you the answers, you see. And, of course, congratulate everybody. This is interesting, you know. In Eindhoven, I knew a pop choir. They called themselves Sway. And that's exactly the title of the next Rolling Stones record.

The Rolling Stones and Sway. And I must say, that is a track that you don't hear on the radio very often. So it was high time that we played it again. Now, time for our little quiz. And it was, in fact, ABBA. And they were singing the following songs. Dancing Queen, Take a Chance on Me, Knowing Me, Knowing You, and Mamma Mia. You see, those were the four tracks. And I'm going to play this particular one to enjoy the fact that we now know the answer.

Yeah, ABBA, the Dancing Queen, and that was the first track of the four. And, well, some people got this right, you see. Not bad, not a bad list at all. Starting off with Tony Ting, you know, I'm so surprised. I think he must be able to type with 10 fingers or something, because he was, well, more or less instantly there, you see. Amazing. Congratulations, Tony. Yeah, well deserved. Stephen Gray was the runner-up. Congratulations, Stephen. And I see your request. It's going to be for the second hour, though. Helmut, yes, well, you got 60 points, and you were there, of course. And you got two of the four tracks, and the name of the group, yeah. Dear. John and Marilyn, yeah, I forgot to mention them. Dear. Sorry about that, guys. But you were there, absolutely, 100 points. And Mike Smith got 80 points because, he got all the tracks except the second one, you see. Take a chance on me. He thought it was Chiquitita. No. No bananas here. Anyway, congratulations to everybody. And in the second hour, we will have another Loose Ends quiz for you to play for it and have some fun with. And for now, we're going to listen to Doris Troy, which, she's telling us she'll do anything at all, anything.

I'll do anything. Yeah, I will probably mostly do anything as well. Right, thank you, Doris. And we're going to ask the Untamed to take us up to the news. And after the news, I'll be back with part two.

0: From Feature Story News in New Delhi, I'm Neha Punia. Iran is set to formally present an agreement with Oman on a temporary shipping lane through the Strait of Hormuz to Gulf nations after a rare meeting between senior Iranian and Emirati officials. Saudi Arabia has been pressing Washington for help in responding to Houthi attacks, but the Trump administration has signaled it's not prepared to offer that support, a stance that underscores the growing strain between the two allies. On Monday, oil prices have jumped following new Houthi and Iranian strikes in the Gulf over the weekend. Meanwhile, Microsoft chief executive Satya Nadella is backing calls for a more deliberate pace of artificial intelligence development. His statement is coming a day after the heads of Anthropic, OpenAI and Elon Musk's xAI jointly called for the industry to slow down the building of more powerful models, a call US President Donald Trump dismissed as exaggerated. This after two Anthropic researchers last week issued warnings that the tech could lead to the eventual extinction of the human race. Kate Fisher has more.
1: He's not prepared for the United States to stop advancing its developments in any way, despite what some of these AI leaders are warning about. He's kind of framing this as a strategic competition, yet another strategic competition between the US and China, kind of suggesting that any form of regulation in the United States on this would be a sort of gift to Beijing in terms of how quickly it can advance and perhaps take over the United States and the development of the technology. I think one of the big concerns here among analysts is that this is all kind of too little too late and that Congress really needs to get on top of this before it kind of gets on top of them.
0: The two-day BRICS summit in New Delhi is wrapped up, bringing together leaders from China, Iran and Russia, among several other emerging economies. Despite arriving at a joint declaration, the bloc still faces divisions over conflicts, trade and relations with the West. Rebecca Bunton has more.
2: India's message at this summit was about building bridges amid a challenging and shifting global economic and trade environment. But the big diplomatic test was to try to find common ground, as the Middle East war exposed divisions in the expanded grouping, which includes both Iran and the UAE. Despite doubts swirling about reaching a consensus, the summit delivered a joint declaration. India wants to position BRICS as a stronger voice for the global South, to help shape rules rather than simply follow them, but also the fact that India is trying to balance its strong ties with Russia and the United States. Such meetings also highlight some of the challenges facing the BRICS bloc. There may be a joint declaration, but the question remains whether this translates into practical economic cooperation and a greater say for developing countries on the world stage. I'm Rebecca Bunden in New Delhi.
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Right, and also in part two, we have this loose hands quiz for you. But first, let's listen to Linda Ronstadt and the Desperado.

Wow, yeah, that is a song, I tell you. Linda Ronstadt, she can really perform a song. Desperado. And you know what that is, right? A desperado, somebody is very, very desperate. Right. Okay, let's have the loose ends quiz for the second hour. Four tracks again. And once again, we ask you who is the singer of all those four tracks. Here we go.

0: It's always very clever when they put some special sound effects in a song, isn't that right? It's easier to remember them by. Right!
1: It's the heart and soul of rock and roll. 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Big L.
0: And here's Susan, and she sings about Bobby's Girl.

0: Right, those were the four tracks. I see there is an answer in, I think. There's a good chance it could be John and Marilyn. Let's find out.
1: Big L.
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0: There we go, Stevie Wonder and My Sherry Amore. And, well, some very interesting news, because I got a first answer in for our little quiz. And let me see, where's me ping? Ah, yeah. Charles in Wanstead. Yeah, he does, yeah. So you're the captain of the second list, eh, Charles? Very good going. And there's another voicemail message which I must listen to right now.
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2: Oh, a plumber's van. Ah, just what I need. What's the number? 01273 84. Oh, missed it.
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0: Is that finished? I'm sorry about that. What happened here? Something, yeah. I was playing the ads and I was listening to the voicemail. I tell you what I can do is tell you exactly who is the next guy on the list, because it's John of Marilyn. And thank you very much for also indicating what record you would love to hear from that series of four. Absolutely right there. Now, let me see. No. Tony Ting was asking me, is there something wrong with your email? I don't think so, but you haven't answered my response. No. I don't think I see it, actually. Tony Ting, yeah, that was your previous one, and we announced that. I don't think there's anything wrong there, Tony, but, you know, feel free to give me the answer once again, because you're the first message now that I got in this hour from you. Green Bunny and some Supergirl.

Supergirl! Yeah, still no answer from Tony. Well, I don't know. I'm going to test the mailbox there, Tony, because I don't want it, you know. I know how fast you can be, so, yeah, it does maybe indicate there is something wrong. Who knows? Anyway, in the meantime, you listen to the Beatles now, and oh, darling.

Anthony, the Beatles. Lovely track. Tony, I tested the email box with a test email from me, and it more or less came instantly. So I don't think the problem lays here at the moment. And, please do send me your answer in. I'm sure that you have an answer. So far, two correct answers in. It's a bit more difficult than I thought, actually. So let me play the old loose ends quiz again.

that song. I really do. And it looks like that's the sound I'm going to play at the end because John and Marilyn indicated that they liked that one by far. Okay, fair enough. It's good to know these things, you know. I want to make you happy when you're listening to Big L. Right, we're going to sing now about the 88 Key Smile. That is to say, Diana Ross is going to sing. Don't worry, I won't sing. No, no. My old piano.

Lyrics are finished. The music isn't. Oh dear. Ah, she signed a contract, you know. Must be 3 minutes and 48 seconds, they said in the studio. But the lyrics were all gone. So what do? Well, you let the music play on. And on and on and on and on. Yeah, why not indeed? Tony, by the way, yes, I did receive your email using your mobile phone. So maybe that helps you out. I hope it's not the company email box because, well, you have a business to run. And if you're missing emails, ooh, not so good. Anyway, yes, it is working, Tony. So I hope you can actually give us some answers then. Even though on a mobile phone, you know, typing, I hate it on a mobile phone. I try to prevent it whenever I can. Because my fingers are too big, you see? Yeah, that's right. Anyway, here is Ned Miller, and From a Jack to a King.

Ned Miller, I'm from a jack to a king. Yeah, well, you know, that happens regularly, especially in the United States. People keep on telling me, you know, it's the land of the golden opportunity. I wonder. I know one guy that is making a full record of it, but I won't go into politics. We are not a political station, you know. Stephen Gray, no, you didn't miss it. No. It is coming, but I didn't play it yet, so don't worry. Big L. And let me see now. I want to check. Yeah. No, that's fine. Yep. Frankie Valli and Four Seasons. And they were singing about last night.

Yeah, Frankie Valli, and he was singing about the night. Yeah, well, you know, things happen in the night. Let me see, did I... No answer yet. Stephen Gray was asking for a record, and maybe this is a nice moment to actually play it. Hang on a moment there, Stephen. Yeah, that's where we go. That's the one I was looking for. So here we are, Paul Young, and No, No, No.

Yeah, Paul Young. And no. To the best of my knowledge, I think you wrote Stephen Gray. That was from 1960. It's 1967, according to my information here. Don't worry about it. Yes, no problem at all. We're getting very close to the moment where we have to tell you the answer to our little competition, the loose ends quiz, so to speak. And this is really strange, Tony, because you tell me now, and this is coming from your mailbox. I have resent the reply by email. Please let me know if it comes through. Okay, well, so far, no good. Very strange indeed. Anyway, I'm going to play the intro quiz right now, or the loose ends, I should say.

Young girl, get out of my mind. Yeah, I know exactly what he's singing about. Yeah, it is a bit of a problem, you know. But, well, when she comes back and she's still nice looking, well, what's stopping you then? Very good news for Tony Ting. Yes, sir. I got your answers. They're right, of course, they're right. And you're on the list. So, I don't know what's going on there, Tony. Maybe there's a temporary glitch. Or maybe the Russians are coming. I don't know. Either or. Anyway, the answer is coming right here. It's all Alan Price singing those songs. Starting off with Hi Lily, Hi Lo. Then we have Don't Stop the Carnival. That was a tricky one, but still you made it all. Simon Smith and his amazing Dancing Bear. Not really loved by John and Marilyn. And finally, The House That Jack Built. And that was the one that John and Marilyn preferred to hear.

0: Yeah, I like that sound. I said it a couple of times, right? Adam Price and a house that Jack built. And there's a couple of people we need to congratulate. Yes, indeed. Starting off with Charles Wanstead. Wow, Charles, you were the captain of the second list. Yeah, very well done. John and Marilyn, you were the runners-up. And congratulations there. And, of course, Charles, congratulations. And then after a while, we got the answer from Tony Ting. Well, he was more struggling with the email than with the answers. He knows the answers. Of course he does. Yeah. So, special congratulations to you, Tony. Well, those were the competitions for this morning. If you like competitions, well, this afternoon I'll be back at 4 o'clock. And then we will have the lyric line quiz. Yeah. But for now, you know, we only have a couple of more minutes. And let's use them well. Here's Sam the Sham and the Pharaohs with a Woolly Bully.
1: Uno, dos, one, two, tres, cuatro.

0: Yeah, Sam the Shaman of Pharaohs, Woolly Bully. Now, the mystery around emails is getting worse and worse. Stephen Gray also said, you didn't get my email either, it would seem. No, because, you know, I did get an answer, but that was, for example, I got your email about half an hour ago. 4 minutes, yeah, that's 9 for you, 9:34. And that was about, did I miss your request? You might remember that. That simply came in. So we're going to assume, Stephen, that you made all the right answers, which you usually do anyway. So let's ping you and congratulate you. Sorry about all that. I don't know what's happening.
1: Take 40 of the most popular records in Britain today, add a dash of the promising newcomers, a sprinkling of golden oldies, mix it up with a top personality DJ, shove it through a 75,000-watt transmitter, and you've got...
0: Email trouble. Yeah.
2: International, the heart and soul of rock and roll.
0: So, yeah, where are we here? We are going to play one more song, and that's going to take you up to the news. Eventually after, we will have Simon sitting in for Stephen James. And then at 12 o'clock, of course, we have the show by Danny Van Dam, the Lunchtime Shuffle, okay? Now, a Manfred Mann is blinded by the light, and he's going to sing about it until the news.

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2: From feature story news in New Delhi, I'm Neha Punia. Iran is set to formally present an agreement with Oman on a temporary shipping lane through the Strait of Hormuz to Gulf nations after a rare meeting between senior Iranian and Emirati officials. Saudi Arabia has been pressing Washington for help in responding to Houthi attacks, but the Trump administration has signaled it's not prepared to offer that support, a stance that underscores the growing strain between the two allies. On Monday, oil prices have jumped following new Houthi and Iranian strikes in the Gulf over the weekend. Meanwhile, Microsoft chief executive Satya Nadella is backing calls for a more deliberate pace of artificial intelligence development. His statement is coming a day after the heads of Anthropic, OpenAI and Elon Musk's xAI jointly called for the industry to slow down the building of more powerful models, a call US President Donald Trump dismissed as exaggerated. This after two Anthropic researchers last week issued warnings that the tech could lead to the eventual extinction of the human race. Kate Fisher has more.
3: He's not prepared for the United States to stop advancing its developments in any way, despite what some of these AI leaders are warning about. He's kind of framing this as a strategic competition, yet another strategic competition between the US and China, kind of suggesting that any form of regulation in the United States on this would be a sort of gift to Beijing in terms of how quickly it can advance and perhaps take over the United States and the development of the technology. I think one of the big concerns here among analysts is that this is all kind of too little too late and that Congress really needs to get on top of this before it kind of gets on top of them.
2: The two-day BRICS summit in New Delhi has wrapped up, bringing together leaders from China, Iran and Russia, among several other emerging economies. Despite arriving at a joint declaration, the bloc still faces divisions over conflicts, trade and relations with the West. Rebecca Bundon has more.
4: India's message at this summit was about building bridges amid a challenging and shifting global economic and trade environment. But the big diplomatic test was to try to find common ground, as the Middle East war exposed divisions in the expanded grouping, which includes both Iran and the UAE. Despite doubts swirling about reaching a consensus, the summit delivered a joint declaration. India wants to position BRICS as a stronger voice for the global South, to help shape rules rather than simply follow them, but also the fact that India is trying to balance its strong ties with Russia and the United States. Such meetings also highlight some of the challenges facing the BRICS bloc. There may be a joint declaration, but the question remains whether this translates into practical economic cooperation and a greater say for developing countries on the world stage. I'm Rebecca Bundon in New Delhi.
2: From bureaus worldwide, this is FSN.

That's Brenton Moon, give me a little sign. We started off with a song called Everybody's Talking. Now, the reason I played that this morning is because when I was going through the emails a little bit earlier on, I saw a message from Patricia that she sent through to the show yesterday afternoon. And it was a recorded show, of course, yesterday afternoon. And she asked what it was. So hopefully you've heard that. And that's the song. I did email it back to you, though. So hopefully you heard that. And yeah. Anyway, I digress. Thank you, Paul, for the last couple of hours. I'll be back later on today playing you some tunes. Stephen, did you get your no? I'm just looking at that. Were your emails coming through? I'm not sure. 1960s Paul Young. What song's that? This one. No. Did you get that? If you didn't get it, let me know. I'll stick it on. I wasn't actually listening to Paul's show because I didn't get in the studio till 9:55. I'd been doing loads of bits and pieces this morning. Anyway, without further ado, let's carry on. It's the Eagles. It's Lion Eyes. It's 10:10. Good morning.

There we go, that's Eagles with Lion Eyes here on Big Al, 14 minutes after 10. Stephen Sweet, good morning. You did get to hear your song, which was good. So it's the quiz answers that didn't arrive. You're absolutely right, actually, because I can see all the emails that came in this morning from your first one at 8.04 to Paul saying good morning all the way through, so there were no quiz answers. Once again, anyway, a very good morning. Welcome along. We've got Slade on the way after Boz Skaggs with the Lido Shuffle. And then we're going to have our starters this morning. See how we get on with those. A bit of a dull day so far here on the East Coast. Mersey Island seems to have suffered with a lot of rain the last 24 hours, which I don't really mind about because it's made my, you know, made my grass start to go green again from that straw colour. So it's all coming back through again, which is good. And means I don't have to water my tomato plants so often. Shuffle, shuffle.

0: So how did you do with number four in that? How did you do with number three? I thought number three was the hardest of them all, actually. 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

problems with it. John said he bought the album, but didn't like them. clue to the name of this band? A metal insect? That works. There were four of these in the band. I think we might be playing this for Marilyn later. This is Big Al Whoopee. There we go. That's the starters this morning here on the Big Al. So, if you know what they are, let me know. studio@biglradio.co.uk. On the phones, 01255 808 113. Or, you know, if you'd like to speak to me in the studio, you can do that as well. It's 01255, same code, 808 049 rings the studio phone.

0: That's Vigras and Osborne with Forever Autumn here on Big L International. So, only 2 8-pointers this morning, I do believe, so far. I'll give them another play. Here we go.
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0: I just noticed this song is actually in my playlist, so I'll move that around to later on, I think. Okay. I said a metal insect for the name of the band, and the title is actually kind of a load of nonsense. Although Bart Simpson did a version called In the Garden of Eden. So everyone's got number 4. Number 3, it's a band. There's 4 of them in the band.
2: This is Big L Whoopee!
0: And a clue to the name of the title is, I think they are picking a showdown with the police. Yeah? I think that kind of works, yeah. Picking a showdown with the police would give you a clue to the title of that particular song. I'm playing them again in a minute.

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0: and my cat named Dog. Be confusing. That's where I'm at. Norma Taniga. That's where I'm at. Here on the Big Old Fab 500 tune. That one from 1967. Okay, we ready for some answers.
1: It's just four starters on Big Al Radio with Simon Davis.
0: Peter Sarstedt, Where Do You Go To My Lovely? That'll be coming just after the news. Iron Butterfly in the Gutter de Vida. Complete stereo separation on that track. Two different tracks on left and right. This was the Bobby Fuller Four. They fought the law. And this was the Cascades, listening to the rhythm of the pouring rain.
2: This is Big L Bobby.
0: So there we are. That was the starters today. Coming in today, Charles was first in today, hotly followed by Steve. Well done to Steve. And John and Marilyn came through as well. John was saying in his voice note that he bought the Iron Butterfly album and he didn't like them. But, yeah, he bought the album. I've done that in the past. I've bought albums of songs I didn't like anyway. Okay. So for Marilyn this morning, I'm going to play the Cascades for Marilyn and the Rhythm of the Rain. Hope you enjoy. We'll have another competition in part two. Another instrumental in the middle.

That's Cascades, Rhythm of the Rain, playing out for Marilyn this morning here on the Big L. Okay, we will go up to the news with the Fifth Dimension. Aquarius, let the sunshine in here on Big L. No sunshine this morning. It's just dull and cold. Autumn's definitely come.

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2: From feature story news in New Delhi, I'm Neha Punia. Iran is set to formally present an agreement with Oman on a temporary shipping lane through the Strait of Hormuz to Gulf nations after a rare meeting between senior Iranian and Emirati officials. Saudi Arabia has been pressing Washington for help in responding to Houthi attacks, but the Trump administration has signaled it's not prepared to offer that support, a stance that underscores the growing strain between the two allies. On Monday, oil prices have jumped following new Houthi and Iranian strikes in the Gulf over the weekend. Meanwhile, Microsoft chief executive Satya Nadella is backing calls for a more deliberate pace of artificial intelligence development. His statement is coming a day after the heads of Anthropic, OpenAI and Elon Musk's xAI jointly called for the industry to slow down the building of more powerful models, a call US President Donald Trump dismissed as exaggerated. This after two Anthropic researchers last week issued warnings that the tech could lead to the eventual extinction of the human race. Kate Fisher has more.
3: He's not prepared for the United States to stop advancing its development in any way, despite what some of these AI leaders are warning about. He's kind of framing this as a strategic competition, yet another strategic competition between the US and China, kind of suggesting that any form of regulation in the United States on this would be a sort of gift to Beijing in terms of how quickly it can advance and perhaps take over the United States and the development of the technology. I think one of the big concerns here among analysts is that this is all kind of too little too late and that Congress really needs to get on top of this before it kind of gets on top of them.
2: The two-day BRICS summit in New Delhi has wrapped up, bringing together leaders from China, Iran and Russia, among several other emerging economies. Despite arriving at a joint declaration, the bloc still faces divisions over conflicts, trade and relations with the West. Rebecca Bundon has more.
4: India's message at this summit was about building bridges amid a challenging and shifting global economic and trade environment. But the big diplomatic test was to try to find common ground as the Middle East war exposed divisions in the expanded grouping, which includes both Iran and the UAE. Despite doubts swirling about reaching a consensus, the summit delivered a joint declaration. India wants to position BRICS as a stronger voice for the global South, to help shape rules rather than simply follow them, but also the fact that India is trying to balance its strong ties with Russia and the United States. Such meetings also highlight some of the challenges facing the BRICS bloc. There may be a joint declaration, but the question remains whether this translates into practical economic cooperation and a greater say for developing countries on the world stage. I'm Rebecca Bundon in New Delhi.
2: From bureaus worldwide, this is FSN.

Has told me quickly no other love could ever be the same. It's the Big L. Welcome to part two of the morning show here on the Big L. Nice to have your company. Bobby and Billy on the way with Oh Laurie.

There you go. If you know what that is, let me know. 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Whispers on the way.

0: there's an electrician. Just what I want. What's the number? 01227 39. Ah! Missed it.
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That's George Harrison, Give Me Love, Give Me Peace on Earth. Gobstopper Day today. National Cream-Filled Donut Day. Mmm, donuts. Celebrity birthdays today include Amanda Barry. 91 today is Amanda Barry. You probably remember from Carry On films in her early days. Carry On Cabbie and Carry On Cleo, where she got the starring role in Carry On Cleo. And, of course, for years, I think it was 20 years, she was Alma Halliwell, Alma Sedgwick, Alma Baldwin, whatever you want to call her, in Coronation Street as well. She's from Manchester. The Lars, remember The Lars, the band? There she goes. The lead singer, John Power, is 59 today. Former rugby union outside back, Ben Cohen, is 48 today. And Ashley Roberts is 45 today. Member of the Pussycat Dolls. She is, Ashley Roberts, 45 today. It's Andrew Gold here on Big L. How Can This Be Love?

Johnny Sandon, a magic potion on Big L International. It's your middle on Big L Radio with Simon Davis. 70s instrumental in the middle. I do actually like this song. And there's a few disco versions of that in the 90s that came out as well. It's the real thing here on the Big L. Can't get by without you.

0: That's Bee Gees on the night of Broadway here on the Big L, September the 14th, Monday morning. If you just joined me, a very good morning to you. 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Recorded shows, but lots of great songs to come your way. We will reveal very soon our instrumental in the middle.
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There we go, that's what we played you today. Only one correct answer. One correct answer. That was Charles. So well done, you even sung it down the phone. Yes, well done, Charles. Congratulations on getting that right. Okay, I'll play that for you now. And I actually think that's about it from me for today. Back tomorrow for 60s Tuesday from 10 till 12. Lots of great 60s tunes coming your way. Lots of great Fab 500 tunes as well in the mix. Stand by for Danny. After Danny today, it's Cookie. Paul Voss will be back a little bit later on this afternoon. But in the meantime, I will bid you farewell. I'm going to play you the bit in the middle, which was Casey and the Sunshine Band with Please Don't Go. Have a great Monday, whatever you're up to. I'm hoping the sun shines a little bit now so I can cut the grass. We'll have to see what happens. Have a great day. And I'll see you Thursday live at 10.

0: strikes. They promised to continue operations deep within Saudi territory as long as the aggression persists. Iran has denied any involvement in the ongoing issue in and around Yemen, but a planned meeting between Iranian and Gulf leaders in Oman has been cancelled, reportedly by Saudi Arabia, after the flare-up in hostilities. Saudi Arabia has been pressing Washington for help in responding to Houthi attacks, but the Trump administration has signalled it's not prepared to offer that support, as Kate Fisher reports.
1: Simply, he doesn't want this conflict to get any wider and more impactful than it already has, and he doesn't want to bring the United States in any more than it already is. Of course, this is a conflict that he began alongside Israel, but is now really trying to get out of, especially as we have elections here in the United States coming up in November.
0: Ukraine's railway operator says it's entirely possible a train carrying European diplomats, including former UK Prime Minister Boris Johnson, was the intended target of a Russian airstrike. Another train was hit at a station near the Polish border just after the diplomats' train had left the platform. The former Prime Minister posted this message on social media on Monday morning, reiterating his support for Ukraine.
2: They're worried now about the ballistic missiles coming in, and they need air defences. They need Starlink into Russia to take out the sites from which these missiles are coming. And then they need the European cash, and they need it now. The most important thing that Ukraine needs is a political statement from NATO, from Europe, from the White House. They need a joint statement from the West that the destiny of Ukraine is in the West as a free, independent, sovereign country.
0: The ongoing row over donations to UK political parties has intensified after Reform UK announced it had received £72 million worth of donations from crypto billionaires living abroad. Reform says it's confident the donations are legal and won't have to be handed back. But Parliament is debating new rules which could retrospectively cap some donations from people based overseas. Labour peer and anti-corruption champion Baroness Hodge thinks the money is influencing policy.
3: I accept that this isn't something that is just happening in Reform. In Reform, you see it starkly. Farage, you know, he says we've got to embrace cryptocurrency. He was going to cut taxes for crypto traders. So he had obviously been influenced.
0: Reform UK says the money will not influence policy. From bureaus worldwide, this is FSN.

excellent song by Simon Dupree in the Big Sound from 1967 called Kites. Thanks, Stevie. He's back tomorrow. Time again for the Lunchtime Shuffle. Danny Van Dam, live and lively from our studios in Antwerp in Belgium, streaming by Central Hub in Friedland on C in the UK. I can't take your telephone calls, your emails or your text messages today because I'm in a different studio. So it's all about the music today. And all will be back to normal by tomorrow. Thanks for the tea. No cake today.

0: Live from the Big L studio in Antwerp, this is Danny Van Dam.
1: And these are the Gibsons.
2: La la la la la la la la la.
1: And the magic book. Good.

It's wonderful, Big L International, playing you the very best music from the 50s, 60s, 70s and early 80s. If you like us, just tell your friends and relatives about the Big L. Eagles and Take It Easy, good advice. Before that, the Gibsons from 1967 and the Magic Book. Jack Bruce, Eric Clapton and Ginger Baker are next. And another one from 1967. Sunshine of Your Love.

0: very good afternoon to everybody who's listening at the moment to the Lunchtime Shuffle. Can't take your emails, your telephone calls or your text messages because I'm in a different studio. But everything will be normal again by tomorrow. Jack Bruce, Ginger Baker, Eric Clapton and the Sunshine of Your Love, the Cream on the Big L. And Tom Jones is next.
1: This is good.
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Looks Like I'll Never Fall in Love Again. Tom Jones on Big L International. Oh yeah, do you want to hear your three favourite songs from the 50s, 60s, 70s or early 80s in the Lunchtime Shuffle? No problem, send them to the Big L Lunchtime Shuffle Club on Facebook and then I can play them for you.

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5: 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Is it a rock? Is it a mint? No! It's Lion's Mane Mint Rocker. Mint Rocker, the first ice lolly to taste like seaside rock. White and minty.

never. The wonderful voice of Tony Bennett on Big L International in a song called Once Upon a Time. Again. It's time for our daily instrumental track. Today we're going for Dutch Bench Focus. No, not Hocus Pocus, but Sylvia.

It's wonderful. Big L International, broadcasting around the world 24 hours a day, 7 days a week on www.bigl.co.uk. 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Focus and Sylvia. One of the great Dutch bands from the 60s and 70s. And they had quite a lot. There's another one on the way, Earth and Fire and Storm and Thunder from 1971.

It's wonderful. Big L International providing you with the best music and entertainment throughout the day and night. The White Plains and I've Got You on My Mind. And before that, Earth and Fire from Holland and Storm and Thunder from 1971.

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John Lennon and the Plastic Ono Band and Nine Dream on Big L International. Excellent song.

0: where we play the songs on the radio stations play no more these days. Big Al International, the heart and soul of rock and roll. 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
0: Is the Flirtations. Someone out there in this great, big, beautiful world. Good afternoon.

Good song by The Flirtations from 1968. Someone out there in this great, big, beautiful world on Big L International want to take us up to the FSN news at 1 o'clock. How about Jay and the Americans? And some enchanted evening. No, I'm wrong. It's this magic moment.

0: From Feature Story News in the UK, I'm John Beaver. Dozens of ballistic missiles and drones have been launched against Saudi Arabia's King Khalid airbase, according to a Houthi military spokesman. He claimed the attack was in response to more than 300 recent Saudi airstrikes. They promised to continue operations deep within Saudi territory as long as the aggression persists. Iran has denied any involvement in the ongoing issue in and around Yemen, but a planned meeting between Iranian and Gulf leaders in Oman has been cancelled, reportedly by Saudi Arabia, after the flare-up in hostilities. Saudi Arabia has been pressing Washington for help in responding to Houthi attacks, but the Trump administration has signalled it's not prepared to offer that support, as Kate Fisher reports.
1: Simply, he doesn't want this conflict to get any wider and more impactful than it already has, and he doesn't want to bring the United States in any more than it already is. Of course, this is a conflict that he began alongside Israel, but is now really trying to get out of, especially as we have elections here in the United States coming up in November.
0: Ukraine's railway operator says it's entirely possible a train carrying European diplomats, including former UK Prime Minister Boris Johnson, was the intended target of a Russian airstrike. Another train was hit at a station near the Polish border just after the diplomats' train had left the platform. The former Prime Minister posted this message on social media on Monday morning, reiterating his support for Ukraine.
2: They're worried now about the ballistic missiles coming in, and they need air defences. They need Starlink into Russia to take out the sites from which these missiles are coming. And then they need the European cash, and they need it now. The most important thing that Ukraine needs is a political statement from NATO, from Europe, from the White House. They need a joint statement from the West that the destiny of Ukraine is in the West as a free, independent, sovereign country.
0: The ongoing row over donations to UK political parties has intensified after Reform UK announced it had received £72 million worth of donations from crypto billionaires living abroad. Reform says it's confident the donations are legal and won't have to be handed back. But Parliament is debating new rules which could retrospectively cap some donations from people based overseas. Labour peer and anti-corruption champion Baroness Hodge thinks the money is influencing policy.
3: I accept that this isn't something that is just happening in Reform. In Reform, you see starkly Farage, you know, he says we've got to embrace cryptocurrency. He was going to cut taxes for crypto traders. So he had obviously been influenced.
0: Reform UK says the money will not influence policy. From bureaus worldwide, this is FSN.

0: 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You're listening to the Lunchtime Shuffle. It's Danny Van Dam, live and lively from our studios in Antwerp in Belgium, streaming by Central Hub in Fintan or in Essex in UK, where it's all happening. Can't take your emails, telephone calls and or text messages today because I'm in a different studio. But we got some excellent music on the way, as usual, I should say. How about Earth and Fire and Storm and Thunder?
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Well, the next one's piece of music, Earth and Fire from Holland and Storm and Thunder. Still playing our Lyric Line competition. 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What's the song? Who sings it? Write it down on a piece of paper. 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

0: Georgie Fame on Big L International. One from 1966 called Sitting in the Park Waiting for You. Before that, Tom Jones. Minutes past one on Big L International on this Monday afternoon, 25 past two in Central Europe. Got one from the Moody Blues next, from the album In Search of a Lost Chord. Album released in 1968 by the Moodies, and the track called Legend of a Mind.
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The Moody Blues on Big L International, and a song called Legend of the Mind from their album In Search of a Lost Chord. Great stuff. We got ABBA on the way after the messages.

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listening to wonderful Big L International. Now this is the Lunchtime Shuffle. ABBA and Dance While the Music Still Goes On. Slim playing that lyric line competition, How Does It Feel to Be Without a Home Like a Complete Unknown? What's the song? Who sings it? Write it down on a piece of paper. Send it to the Big L Lunchtime Shuffle Club page on Facebook. Don't take your emails, telephone calls or text messages today because I'm in a different studio. And it's Beatle time. A track from the Double White album from 1968, While My Guitar Gently Weeps.

song written by George Harrison. Beatles, While My Guitar Gently Weeps on Big Al International, a track from the Double White album from 1968. And who's next? It's gonna be Petula Clark. And the other man's grass is always greener. 20 to 2 on the Big Al, 20 to 3 in Central Europe. And this is a lunchtime shuffle on Big Al International.

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0: Stevie Wonder, Uptight, Everything's Alright. Good afternoon. Big Al International.

Stevie Wonder and Uptight, Everything's Alright. Time for a French song, one from 1966. It's also a hit in the UK. Talking about Jacques Dutronc. And the one called Et moi, et moi, et moi.

0: It's wonderful. Big L International providing you with the best music and entertainment throughout the day and night. Jacques Dutronc, 1966. Et moi, et moi, et moi. There's some live Rolling Stones on the way after the messages.
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right, nearly the end of the show for today. Tom Petty and the Heartbreakers and Into the Great Wide Open. Before that, the Rolling Stones and Carol. Also closing down the Lyric Line competition. How does it feel to be without a home, like a complete unknown? If you said it was

Bob Dylan. And one called Like a Rolling Stone. Daniel Arena on Big L International. Out in the great wide. We'll do another one tomorrow. A rebel without a crew. Who's next on the Big L? It's Cookie between 2 and 4. I'll be back tomorrow for another show.

gonna leave you in the company of Bob Dylan and Like a Rolling Stone. So see you tomorrow. Bye for now.

0: From Feature Story News in the UK, I'm John Beaver. Dozens of ballistic missiles and drones have been launched against Saudi Arabia's King Khalid airbase, according to a Houthi military spokesman. He claimed the attack was in response to more than 300 recent Saudi airstrikes. They promised to continue operations deep within Saudi territory as long as the aggression persists. Iran has denied any involvement in the ongoing issue in and around Yemen, but a planned meeting between Iranian and Gulf leaders in Oman has been cancelled, reportedly by Saudi Arabia, after the flare-up in hostilities. Saudi Arabia has been pressing Washington for help in responding to Houthi attacks, but the Trump administration has signalled it's not prepared to offer that support, as Kate Fisher reports.
1: Simply, he doesn't want this conflict to get any wider and more impactful than it already has, and he doesn't want to bring the United States in any more than it already is. Of course, this is a conflict that he began alongside Israel, but is now really trying to get out of, especially as we have elections here in the United States coming up in November.
0: Ukraine's railway operator says it's entirely possible a train carrying European diplomats, including former UK Prime Minister Boris Johnson, was the intended target of a Russian airstrike. Another train was hit at a station near the Polish border just after the diplomat's train had left the platform. The former Prime Minister posted this message on social media on Monday morning, reiterating his support for Ukraine.
2: They're worried now about the ballistic missiles coming in, and they need air defences. They need Starlink into Russia to take out the sites from which these missiles are coming. And then they need the European cash, and they need it now. The most important thing that Ukraine needs is a political statement from NATO, from Europe, from the White House. They need a joint statement from the West that the destiny of Ukraine is in the West as a free, independent, sovereign country.
0: The ongoing row over donations to UK political parties has intensified after Reform UK announced it had received £72 million worth of donations from crypto billionaires living abroad. Reform says it's confident the donations are legal and won't have to be handed back. But Parliament is debating new rules which could retrospectively cap some donations from people based overseas. Labour peer and anti-corruption champion Baroness Hodge thinks the money is influencing policy.
3: I accept that this isn't something that is just happening in Reform. In Reform, you see starkly Farage, you know, he says we've got to embrace cryptocurrency. He was going to cut taxes for crypto traders. So he had obviously been influenced.
0: Reform UK says the money will not influence policy. From bureaus worldwide, this is FSN.

A very good afternoon to you and a very warm welcome along to another Muppets and Mondegreens Monday with me, Cookie, taking you through to Paul Voss at 4 p.m. UK time right here on the Big L. Stand by for 2 hours of wonderful music and a fair bit of mayhem into the bargain. And our thanks to Danny Van Dam for the last couple of hours. He'll be back same time tomorrow and 7 p.m. this evening.

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1: Straight into our Fab 500 with Dinah Ross and the Supremes.

Oh, yes, you got it. That is for sure. A very good afternoon to you. It is Cookie Live and Lively with our Muppets of Mondegreen's Monday taking you through to Bulbos at 4 p.m. UK time and this afternoon. Two from our Fan 500 to get us underway this afternoon with Sam the Sham and the Pharaohs and Woolly Bully. And before that, Dinah Ross and the Supremes. And you keep me hanging on. So, being a Monday, we are on the lookout for those Monday Mondegreens, those misheard lyrics. If you've got any of those to suggest, then do get in touch. Or indeed, if there's anything you'd like to hear, or if you'd just like to say hi and join in the general madness, you're more than welcome. It's cookie at biglradio.co.uk or studio at biglradio.co.uk on the phones, and leave a message 01255 808 113. That's a UK number, 01255 808 113. Text us via the Big L smartphone app, tweet us at Big L Radio, get through via the website, get through via our Facebook group this afternoon. And a very good afternoon. Let's see who we've got checking in already to Lorna in Keswick, who's through with Monday Mondegreen and also a request. So we'll get one of those on fairly shortly and the other one in due course. Alan Padgham, who's also came through already with Monday Mondegreen. So that one's coming your way fairly shortly. Howard in Loughton, John in Larne, yes, Mr. Troubles here, Sergio in Zelzat, and good to have you all with us this afternoon. Also, the Welsh Shepherd, who's through with a request. We'll have a look and see what we've got to play very shortly. But right now, let's take you to the 80s with the Gibson Brothers.

Gibson Brothers. Oh, what a life right here on the Big L. Very good afternoon to Anita in Epsom, or should I say Miss Piggy in Epsom, who says, "Hi Kermit and all other Muppets, hope you're all well this afternoon. No requests from me today, just ready for all the mayhem." Do we have mayhem on this show? Oh, you've noticed. And plenty of good music, no doubt. Well, that you can be sure of. As always, take care and keep up the good work. All the best from Miss Piggy. Yeah, very good afternoon to you. Hope all is well with you. Right, let's see who's in for a request first, shall we? First one in for a request was Lorna in Keswick, who said, "I'd quite like to hear Gallagher and Lyle, and I want to stay with you, especially for the weatherman reference." So you shall indeed, no problem at all. Well, Shepherd is through, and he said, "Please, can you play Paul Carrack? And is anybody going to San Antone?" Okay, yeah, that's on the stack for you. That's coming your way fairly shortly. Got a couple of Monday Mondegreens to slot in as well. And we're getting our first blast of our last bite very soon as well. See if we can get your name in lights this afternoon. So, right now, let's go with a bit of Gallagher and Lyle. "I want to stay with you. It's

Great track from a great album. Breakaway was the album, and that track from it, I Want to Stay With You, for Lorna in Keswick, especially for the weatherman reference. Right, and Sergio enjoying that one. Good choice, Lorna, says Sergio. And he says, oh, what a life. I thought they were singing Oh, What a Night. We might get that one in a bit later on. Frankie Valli in Four Seasons, December 63. Oh, What a Night. Good track. Patricia in Munich is through and says, afternoon, Cookie, would you be so kind of play Remember by the Bay City Rollers. In case you don't have that track, which I do, you could also play Holly Holy by Neil Diamond. Both good tracks. We'll get the Bay City Rollers on for you fairly shortly. And if we get time a little bit later on, an hour or two, we'll get the other one on. Why not? Right now, let's give you a first blast of our last bite this afternoon. As always, just for a bit of fun in the afternoons, all we need you to do is identify either the title or the artist of the last bite from where our track I'm about to play. Give you a few blasts at this throughout the course of the next hour or so, and a clue or two as necessary. We'll play it in its full glory about 3:30 UK time and see whose names we can put in lights. No clues just yet, though. Let's just have the first blast this afternoon's last bite. It's the

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We shall find out. If you think you know what it is, you know what to do. Drop me an email, give me a call to cookie@biglradio.co.uk or studio@biglradio.co.uk on the phones, and leave your answers 01255 808 113. 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

0: Interactive Radio. I've seen that one correct answer in already, in like a shot. Lorna in Keswick, well done, spot on. So good stuff indeed. Wasting no time there. Okay, back with Paul Carrack in just a few moments' time for the Welsh Shepherd right after these.
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2: 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For the first hour, we'll be chatting and having a word about this week's hot topics. In the second hour, that was the year that was. Can you guess which year we're talking about? And, of course, we'll do Who Said That? And in the last hour, we'll just mellow it down a bit and have some random lyrics. So join me, live and interactive on Big L International this Sunday.

Paul Carrack, is anybody going to San Antone for the Welsh Shepherd this afternoon? Very good afternoon to Chris in Holyhead. And Sajas through, he said, please can you play Mud and the Secrets That You Keep from 1975? I can indeed. I'll tell you what, I'll just stick that on the stack before I forget. So yeah, quite a lot going on here this afternoon, so yeah, all good stuff. Right, let's see, how are we doing with this last bite? Very well, actually, not too bad at all. Very good afternoon, I should say, very good afternoon to Janos Ola, also Julie in Colchester. Good to have you with us this afternoon. I can't remember what you. I have to listen to your voicemail again there, Julie. I've forgotten what you asked for. I'm just trying to juggle too many things at the moment. So, yes, but we'll get that one on the way for you. Right. Let's see how we're doing with the last bite. Well done so far to Lorna in Keswick. We already mentioned Alan Padgham through with the correct answer. Jim in Ohio knows what it is. Patricia in Munich. Howard in Loughton also through with the correct answer to our last bite. Another voicemail in there. Got some more answers in there. The Welsh Shepherd through with the correct answer. It's all go here this afternoon. And well done also to David and Trina through with the correct answer. So good stuff indeed. Give you another blast of that very soon indeed. But right now, let's go with a Monday Mondegreen. This one for Alan Padgham, Elvis Presley, and a song I'm sure you know very well. But the question is, why are the backing singers singing about hot bananas?

Yes, the Elvis, of course, and Let Me Be Your Teddy Bear. But the question being, why are the backing singers singing about hot bananas? Yes, definitely, aren't they? Another Monday Mondegreen there, sent in by Alan Pageant. So good stuff indeed. I've had another listen to Julie's email. Yes, it's Paul McCartney and Jet that she was after. So that's on the stack for you. No trouble at all. Oh dear, I wish I could keep up with it all. Never mind, some more correct, another correct answer into our last bite. Miss Piggy in Epsom also through with the correct answer, so well done. Give you another blast of that, some clues very soon indeed. In the meantime, let's go with this one for Patricia in Munich, taking you back to the 70s with the Bay City Rollers, remember?

Ah, there we go, the Bay City Rollers, and Remember. We'll get Holly Holy on a little bit later on in hour two, I think, if we get time for you there, Patricia. So, right now, time to give you another blast of our last bite. We are taking you back to, I think this was the... is this the late 70s or early 80s? I just haven't had time to look it up yet. It's trying to do too many things. It was late 70s, 1979, July 1971, when this made number one for this group. This Irish group, so... Who could it be? What could it be? Let's have another blast of this afternoon's last bite. It's the

and reissued in 1994, where it got to number 38 in the UK singles chart. So there we go. If you think you know what it is, you know how to get through. Cookie@biglradio.co.uk or studio@biglradio.co.uk on the phones, and leave your answers 01255 808 113. 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It does sound a little bit like that, but the ending there, but it's not that one. So back to the drawing board on that.

0: and give you some more clues a little bit later on in hour two. In the meantime, back with Mud and the Secrets That You Keep for Sergio in Zelzat in just a few moments' time, right after these.
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0: Mud and the Secrets That You Keep for Sergio in Zell's Out this afternoon. Well done to Chris in Holyhead, through with the correct answer to this afternoon's Last Bite. Our 12-inch of the day is queued up and raring to go on the turntable. We'll be playing that very shortly, but right now let's play this one for Julie in Colchester. Bit of Paul McCartney for you now.
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0: Paul McCartney and Jet for Julie in Colchester this afternoon, right here on Big L International. Okay, time for our 12-inch of the day for you right now. It's queued up, it's raring to go on the turntable. Apparently it's Morten Harkett's birthday today, so I thought we'd have an aha 12-inch of the day. So let's get on the right tracks this afternoon with the Train of Thought.
1: It took 50 years to make them, and only one station's playing them. The heart and soul of rock and roll. Big L!
0: Oh, there's a cheesy DJ link for you.

That's our 12-inch of the day for today, straight from the turntable, and Train of Thought. We'll have another 12-inch of the day for you around about the same time on the show on Wednesday afternoon, right here on BL International. Very good afternoon to listener number 8, who's through and says, please could you play Jay and the Americans and Caramia? I can indeed. One of Julie's favourites. So, she'll be enjoying that. We'll get that one on during the course of hour two of the show. Let's have a little twang to take us up to the news. The Shadows and the Savage.

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2: From Feature Story News in the UK, I'm John Beaver. Dozens of ballistic missiles and drones have been launched against Saudi Arabia's King Khalid airbase, according to a Houthi military spokesman. He claimed the attack was in response to more than 300 recent Saudi airstrikes. They promised to continue operations deep within Saudi territory as long as the aggression persists. Iran has denied any involvement in the ongoing issue in and around Yemen, but a planned meeting between Iranian and Gulf leaders in Oman has been cancelled, reportedly by Saudi Arabia, after the flare-up in hostilities. Saudi Arabia has been pressing Washington for help in responding to Houthi attacks, but the Trump administration has signalled it's not prepared to offer that support, as Kate Fisher reports.
3: Simply, he doesn't want this conflict to get any wider and more impactful than it already has, and he doesn't want to bring the United States in any more than it already is. Of course, this is a conflict that he began alongside Israel, but is now really trying to get out of, especially as we have elections here in the United States coming up in November.
2: Ukraine's railway operator says it's entirely possible a train carrying European diplomats, including former UK Prime Minister Boris Johnson, was the intended target of a Russian airstrike. Another train was hit at a station near the Polish border just after the diplomat's train had left the platform. The former Prime Minister posted this message on social media on Monday morning, reiterating his support for Ukraine.
4: They're worried now about the ballistic missiles coming in, and they need air defences. They need Starlink into Russia to take out the sites from which these missiles are coming. And then they need the European cash, and they need it now. The most important thing that Ukraine needs is a political statement from NATO, from Europe, from the White House. They need a joint statement from the West that the destiny of Ukraine is in the West as a free, independent, sovereign country.
2: The ongoing row over donations to UK political parties has intensified after Reform UK announced it had received £72 million worth of donations from crypto billionaires living abroad. Reform says it's confident the donations are legal and won't have to be handed back. But Parliament is debating new rules which could retrospectively cap some donations from people based overseas. Labour peer and anti-corruption champion Baroness Hodge thinks the money is influencing policy.
5: I accept that this isn't something that is just happening in Reform. In Reform, you see starkly Farage, you know, he says we've got to embrace cryptocurrency. He was going to cut taxes for crypto traders. So he had obviously been influenced.
2: Reform UK says the money will not influence policy. From bureaus worldwide, this is FSN.

It surely is. It is Cookie, live and lively with our Muppets and Wonder Greens Monday, taking you through to Paul Voss at 4 p.m. UK time. Our two for three this afternoon, two from Asia.

Oh, great stuff. Couldn't bring myself to talk over the fading out bit of that one. Asia and Don't Cry. And before that, It's Hard on Me. Which actually wasn't the one I was intending to play, but never mind. Good stuff indeed. 2 for 3 this afternoon. 2 from Asia. Right here on Big L. Lorna says, spoiling me again. Yeah, I thought you'd enjoy those. And Patricia in Munich, I expect, enjoyed those as well. She likes a bit of Asia. So, very good afternoon to you who've just tuned in. It is Cookie Live and Lively with our Muppets and Wonder Greens Monday, taking you through to Paul Voss at 4 p.m. UK time. Very good morning to Marianne in Chicago. Good to hear from you. I hope all is well with you. Glad to hear it's cooling down a bit in Chicago. Yeah, it's been a bit of a punishing summer there as well as here, I think. So, yeah, good stuff indeed. Hope all is well with you. So we've got our last bite in full swing. Give you another blast of that very soon indeed, and some more clues. I don't think anyone needs the clues, really. We're doing pretty well on that one, so fair enough. And, yeah, whatever else we can get up to this hour. As always, if you'd like to get through, if there's something you'd like to hear, maybe a Monday Mondegreen, one of those misheard lyrics, got another of those on the stack, ready to play fairly shortly as well. And if you'd like to get through, as always, it's cookie@biglradio.co.uk or studio@biglradio.co.uk on the phones, and leave a message 01255 808113. That's the UK number, 01255 808113. Text us via the Big L smartphone app, tweet us at Big L Radio, get through via the website, get through via our Facebook group this afternoon. So, listener number 8 came through just before the end of the first hour and said, please could you play Jay and the Americans and Cara Mia? I certainly can. What a voice. What a voice.

Oh, what a voice. Playing that one for listener number 8 this afternoon. Julian Colchester will also have enjoyed that one. The Jay and the Americans and Cara Mia right here on Big L. Right, time, I think, before we give you a last blast of our last bite this afternoon, time for another Monday Mondegreen, another of those misheard lyrics. And Lorna came through a little while ago and said a Mondegreen request, following on from what we were talking about last night. Promised You a Miracle by the Simple Minds. Guinea pigs are silly things. Yes. Oh, I will never be able to hear that in the same vein again.

Yes, there we go. Simple Minds. Guinea pigs are silly things. Promised you a miracle. Guinea pigs are silly things. Another, you'll never be able to unhear that again, will you? Another Monday Mondegreen, another misheard lyric, courtesy of Lorna in Keswick this afternoon. Great stuff. Oh, my goodness me, whatever next? Right, I'll tell you what's next. Let's give you a last blast of our last bite. So once again, we're taking you back to July of 1979. Number one in the UK for this Irish group. Re-released in 94, I think it was, where they made number 38 again in the UK singles chart. The group, well, They're rodents for an economically happening metropolis. But they're not very keen on a certain weekday. So who could it be? What could it be? How can you not get it after that?

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1: Are you talking about Cookie and the Big L?
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7: And well done to Rick in Toronto, through with the correct answer to our last bite. Marianne says, have you got, if you've got it, could you play Crazy, my anthem, Crazy by Supertramp? It's not on the system, but I'll have a rummage through some CDs and see if I can find it in just a few moments' time. In the meantime, here we go with Air Supply.

0: So there's a couple of incorrect guesses to our last buy. Air Supply, All Out of Love, and Meat Loaf, 2 out of 3, ain't bad. I managed to find the track that Marianne's after, so that will be on the way a little bit later on in the show. And someone else said, could the answer be Foreigner for our last bite? It's not, but I guess you're ready for the answer now, aren't you?
1: Yes, indeed!
0: Okay, here we go. Taking you back to July of 1979, number one in the UK for the Boomtown Rats.

0: There we are, the Boomtown Rats, I Don't Like Mondays, taking you back to July 1979, number one in the UK singles chart. Spending 12 weeks on the UK singles chart and re-released back in 1994, and reaching number 38, spending a further 2 weeks on the chart then. So, let's see whose names we can put in lights this afternoon. Quite a lot of you this afternoon. So, first in, like a shot, was Lorna in Keswick. Spot on. Well done indeed. Next in was Jim in Ohio, spot on with the answer. Patricia in Munich knew what it was. We go over to the phones and, let me see, who is this? This was Howard.
1: Good afternoon, Pink Pop Pie. I really don't like Mondays, you know. I really don't like Mondays. Cheers, it's Howard, by the way. That's the Boomtown Rats. Cheers, mate, bye.
0: Oh, Mondays aren't that bad. At least you can listen to this nonsense on the Big L. Oh, let's see who else is through. Alan Padgham, spot on as well. He says, ironic title, because I do like Mondays. Okay, good for you. Well done. Back over to the phones and Miss Piggy in Epsom.
2: Thomas and all other Muppets, I hope you're all well this afternoon. I think the answer to the last bite is I don't like Mondays. Couldn't come in from that one. Bye, the Boomtown Rat. Bye for now.
0: Okay. You reserve your comments there. Okay, no problem at all. But spot on, well done. Let's see who else is through. The Welsh Shepherd, spot on as well. David and Trina in Brackley. Yeah, absolutely right. Rick in Toronto says, correction, Boomtown Rats don't like Mondays. Well, I'm glad your correction came through because I don't seem to have got your original answer. So at least we got you in the end. So that's all right. So well done. Let's see who else is through. Sadja and Boy in Zelzat also through with the correct answer. So well done, one and all. We'll have another last bite for you in the show on Wednesday afternoon. I'll have to look up what tomorrow's topic is for our Topical Tuesday, but we will, of course, be brain mashing with Trickers Tricky Topical Teaser during the course of proceedings tomorrow afternoon. Back to this afternoon, Paul Voss has your music to munch by at 4 p.m. UK time. But coming up next, we're going to play Mary Ann's anthem from Supertramp in just a few moments' time, right after these.
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5: 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This is Cookie inviting you to join me for 2 hours of wonderful music and fun Thursday evenings. 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The Thursday evening soiree, 7 p.m. on the Big L.

especially for Marianne. She said, please, could you play my anthem, Crazy by Supertramp? There it was. Good stuff indeed. And Alan Padgham said, as a prog rock lover, I'm loving the 2 for 3 by Asia. That's good. Yeah, you and me both, absolutely. And Jim in Ohio said, what was that title of the song that you accidentally played at the top of the hour? I missed it, but thought the song was really good. Well, most of Asia's songs are really good. The song that I meant to play was Heat of the Moment, but the song that I actually played was... just let me scroll up on the list. Yes, Hard on Me was the song that I played instead. Oh, did they both begin with H?

I think we got the right one there. Now let's try this one. Oh, don't you just love live radio?

0: this. We got the right version in the end. Four Seasons, December 1963. Oh, what a night. Alan Patcham says, I know there's a long song feature on the soiree, but what's this? A wrong song feature? Yeah. I'll have you know, I'm playing all the right songs, but not necessarily in the right order. But I think this is going to be the last song from me for this afternoon. All of us waiting in the wings, let's play this one from Neil Diamond.
1: Well done for getting this far. Thank you for listening. Here's one for the road.

0: Playing that one for Patricia in Munich this afternoon. That one brings back memories for me as well. Good stuff indeed. Neil Diamond, Holly Holy, rounding off proceedings for this Muppets of Mondegreens Monday. So how was it for you this afternoon? Is it okay?
1: It was wonderful.
2: Bravo.
1: I loved it.
2: Oh, it was great.
1: Well, it was pretty good.
2: Well, it wasn't bad.
1: Well, there were parts of it that weren't very good, though.
2: It could have been a lot better.
1: I didn't really like it.
2: It was pretty terrible.
1: It was bad.
2: It was awful.
1: It was terrible.
2: Get him away.
1: Hey, boo.
2: Boo.
0: Oh, well, nevertheless, I'll keep at it. But the good news is you don't have double dose of me this week, because Paul Voss coming your way next here with your music to munch by in just a few moments' time. Then Gary Jackson is back for a quick one at 6 p.m. UK time. Danny Van Dam has your Monday evening request show at 7. Phil Troll has the Motown request hour at 9. Gary's back at 10, and Big L, Big Love at 11. That's the way your afternoon and your evening shapes up right here on the heart and soul of rock and roll. All the best stuff, 24 hours a day, it's right here. So I'll be back tomorrow afternoon with our topical Tuesday. Man, Woman and Child is our topic tomorrow afternoon between 2 and 4. Man, Woman and Child. So make of that what you will. But that is it from me for now. So, till we meet again, stay well. Keep it Big L. And I'll see you soon. Bye-bye.

0: would be a sort of gift to Beijing in terms of how quickly it can advance and perhaps take over the United States and the development of the technology.
1: The leaders of Northern Ireland, Scotland and Wales are meeting on Monday to discuss launching independence referendums, an unprecedented summit triggered by US President Donald Trump's call for Irish reunification. Here's FSN's Stuart Smith in London.
2: Here in the UK, it's an incredibly divisive issue. In Ireland too, there was wars over this, there was fighting over this. Ireland did used to be one nation at one point, united in 1921, then it split into two, with six counties in the north remaining part of the UK and the bottom half becoming independent. And there was the troubles for 30 years, terrorism took place in the UK and in Northern Ireland.
1: And that's the latest Feature Story News. This is Ross Cullen reporting in Paris.

Yeah, that's right. Chiffons and he's so fine. And what are we going to do here? Yeah, that makes a lot of sense, doesn't it? We were a little bit late with the switchover, I'm afraid. And that had to do with the fact that I also had to play out today's program for Danny Van Am. So there we go. But we're here. And we're going to entertain you for the next, 1 hour and 50 minutes or so. And we got, yes, we do have two lyric line competitions lined up for you. And I'm going to launch the first one immediately after the next record. Here's Bobby and James Purify.

0: been James Purefoy and Shake a Tail Feather. Did you ever try that? The first thing I was having trouble with, I couldn't find my tail feather. So there you go. Yeah, it makes things very difficult, you know. Breakout International. Now, here's the first of the lyric line competition. See if you can spot which record this is from. What's the name of the song and who's singing it? All around, people looking half dead, walking on the sidewalk, hotter than a match head. Whoa, that's very hot. Anyway, all around, people looking half dead, walking on the sidewalk, hotter than a match head. So there you go. Yeah, that's still true here in this part of the world. We had 32 degrees centigrade today. Isn't that amazing? Yeah. And then they tell us the earth is warming. Well, it's certainly warming here, I can tell you that much. Now, what are we going to do? We're going to...
1: This is the Hollies on

Yeah, the Hollies and Carrie Anne, and it was good to hear that record again, wasn't it? Yeah. And in the meantime, we've got a lot of correct answers coming in. Let me see now. Yeah, the captain of the first list is Rundi Bacci, and runner-up Jim from Ohio. Hello, Jim. Cookie is here, yes, with the right answer. And Howard is here. Yeah, absolutely. And Stephen Keg. And David Upstone. David and Trina. And there's one more voicemail message, but, well, you know what it is like, you know. I have to listen to it first, right? You would want, actually, that some people would write something in artificial intelligence, you know, that it could actually write out the voicemail. Soul of rock and roll, big L. Would be very handy in the car as well when you get messages in the car. Well, don't get me going there. Tommy Quickly and the Remo 4.

0: Yeah, no other love could ever be the same. Well, you see, just before I started that record, I told you that Stephen Keg was the last one in, and I had a voicemail message. It was actually Howard making sure that I got his answer in, so that is fine. But I also saw it on Messenger today there, Howard. You know, sometimes, yeah, it works. Sometimes it does, you know. Can't help it. There you go.
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2: 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Ah, just what I need. What's the number? 01273 84. Oh, missed it.
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0: I'm not 100% sure if Gary is back from his little break. Not 100% sure. If you're still listening, Cookie, will you let me know? Because it will either be Gary Jackson in the next program, or maybe you sitting in for him. Who knows? Anyway, in the meantime, an English record with a certain accent on French, you see. The Moody Blues sing about the Boulevard de la Madeleine.

Yeah, that's right. A lovely song indeed. I really love that song, you know. The Boulevard de la Madeleine. And thank you very much, Cookie. He says here, after your show, Gary's back. Right. So, you know, yeah, the holiday period is getting more and more over. Maybe he may even be talking a little bit about his short break, because I saw some interesting places he went to. Yeah. Well, anyway, let's not get lost there. Here's Nick Scott and the Backstreet Girl.

singing about the Backstreet Girl. By the time that we started worrying in the 60s, we didn't care about that anymore, you know. But there were times when parents would ask, okay, so where is that girl from? Ooh, you know, that would say everything, right? Ooh. Oh, dear God, what have we done? Anyway, yes, Howard, you... I know that you also said that Gary was back, but how many people do I have to mention with a question like that? Dear God. Anyway, let me see now. Yes, well, Helmut came up with an interesting question for a nice request, and I'm going to look for that one. You were asking this morning for a Paul Young record as well, right? Yeah, he's into Paul Young at the moment. I'm going to look for it, and I'll play it as soon as I find it, but in the meantime, here is Little Miss Sweetness.

Yeah, the Isley Brothers and Little Miss Sweetness. I couldn't make out whether they were a little bit sarcastic or they really meant it. I don't know. Let me see now. Tony Ting. Oh, yes, sir. You're absolutely right. You're on the list. Absolutely. Now, the request that Helmut Blumenbauer sent in, it's right here. Paul Young and Love Will Tear Us Apart.

doesn't sound like the kind of love that I really like, you know. Love will tear us apart again, he sings. Again. So it happened before. What are you fooling about with? And anyway, it was a request by Paul, Helmut Mommenbauer. He would love to hear Paul Young. That's the second time around today, right? So, yeah, must be a big fan then, right? Yes, indeed. Tony Ting is absolutely right. Did I tell you that? Maybe I did, yeah. So I'll repeat now the two lyric lines and see if you can spot the old record that belongs to those lyric lines. All around, people looking half dead, walking on the sidewalk hotter than a match head. Oh, nice description, yeah. I felt like that today, to be quite honest. Yeah, Jackie Wilson. Oh, yeah, with Reed Petite.

0: Jackie Wilson, and I'm not going to tell you the story again about Jackie and the Motown label and that stuff. No. You know all that, right?
1: Take 40 of the most popular records in Britain today, add a dash of the promising newcomers, a sprinkling of golden oldies, mix up with a top personality DJ, shove it through a 75,000-watt transmitter, and you've got...
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0: No. We don't use a 75-kilowatt transmitter on the medium wave anymore. And in fact, you know, when we're still on the medium wave, that was 20 kilowatts, not 75. No. But it did get very far. I remember traveling to the UK once using the tunnel in France. And during daytime, I could even receive it on my car radio. There, waiting for the train. Whoa. Okay, we've got a lovely lady here, and she wants to sing about the fact that you've got a friend.

Yes, it is good to know. Absolutely. Carole King. Nice song, Carole. And a nice message as well. Very important to have friends, actually. Yeah. Oh, yeah. Now, the next one is a little bit about crying, but first I'm going to give you the lyric line for the last time, because after the next record, I'm going to play the record and tell you what the answer is, you see? So here is it is. Yes, it is. All around, people looking, half dead, walking on the sidewalk, hotter than a match head. Yeah. So all around, people looking, half dead, walking on the sidewalk, hotter than a match head. All right. Now, are you ready for a bit of tears? Here is Roy Orbison.

thank goodness it was only a nightmare. That's really something. Yeah, he was diving for a nice pearl, and it's one of the things that I hate most of nightmares, where you're drowning or something like that. Now, there is a voicemail message in. Not 100% sure whose it is, but I'm going to tell you, if it is the right answer, it will be a valid one, because I haven't given the answer yet. I'm going to listen to it while you listen to the answer, okay? So, all around, people looking half dead, walking on the sidewalk, hotter than a match head. Listen for those two lines here in Summer in the City, The Love and Spoonful.

An 11 spoonful, and I guess, just about one of the last chances I have this year of playing that record, because it's a typical summer hit, isn't that right? Thank you very much, Helmut. I'm going to have a good listen to it, and I might play it in the second hour. It's a bit, pressed for time now, but yeah, thank you very much. What we need to do now, of course, is congratulate some people. Starting off with Rundi, who was the captain of the first list. So congratulations, Rundi. And runner-up was Jim from Ohio. Yes, indeed. Congratulations, Jim. Then we had Cookie. Congratulations, Cookie. And thank you for the info. Howard. Yes, thank you for the info again. And Howard, congratulations. Stephen K., congratulations there. And we congratulate Tony Ting. But the voicemail message was from Anita, and I told you she was there in time because I didn't tell her yet. So congratulations, Anita, you were absolutely right. A bit late, but absolutely right. So we still got 9 minutes. Yeah, we're going to use that very well with, for example, CCR. Yeah, the Creedence Clearwater Revival.

0: Creedence Clearwater Revival, and a band that was working very hard in that time. And I have been told they never got enough money from it. So there were all sorts of people making money out of the popularity of the band, except the band themselves. Yeah, that's very sad. Somebody was, well, ripping them off. That's the only thing I can call it.
1: Music.
2: Music. That's our middle name. Wonderful. Music. B-I-G-L.
1: Oh, I love stuff.
3: Let's go.
2: Big Ella, go, go.
3: Here we go.
0: Yeah. Oh, I love the stuff. They have taken that from something else, you know. I'm sure that was an Irishman talking about whiskey or something. Oh, I love the stuff. Yeah. Anyway, we're going to play the McCoys because I haven't heard this song in ages. Hang on, Sloopy.

Yeah, the McCoys, and that was Hang On, Sloopy. Sloopy, Hang On, and they didn't really mind what his father or her father was doing. Yeah, very clever of them. Now, there's one more song we can play, and that will take you to the news. But immediately after the news, I'll be back with part two. Here is the Manfred Mann Earth Band.

0: From Feature Story News in Paris, I'm Ross Cullen. Ukraine's railway operator says it's entirely possible a train carrying European diplomats, including former UK Prime Minister Boris Johnson, was the intended target of a Russian strike. Another train was hit at a station near the border with NATO member Poland just after the diplomats' train had left the platform. Mr. Johnson posted a video message on social media on Monday reiterating his support for Ukraine.
1: They're worried now about the ballistic missiles coming in, and they need air defences. They need Starlink into Russia to take out the sites from which these missiles are coming. And then they need the European cash, and they need it now. The most important thing that Ukraine needs is a political statement from NATO, from Europe, from the White House. They need a joint statement from the West that the destiny of Ukraine is in the West as a free, independent, sovereign country.
0: Tech stocks around the world have fallen on Monday after the bosses of AI companies urged the pace of development to slow down. Microsoft chief executive Satya Nadella backed calls for a more deliberate pace of artificial intelligence development, though he says companies must retain full control over their proprietary knowledge and that any safety regime must protect enterprise privacy. Nadella's statement came a day after the heads of Anthropic, OpenAI and Elon Musk's xAI jointly called for the industry to slow down the building of more powerful models, a call US President Donald Trump dismissed from Ireland as exaggerated. Here's Kate Fisher in Washington.
2: He's not prepared for the United States to stop advancing its development in any way, despite what some of these AI leaders are warning about. He's kind of framing this as a strategic competition, yet another strategic competition between the US and China, kind of suggesting that any form of regulation in the United States on this would be a sort of gift to Beijing in terms of how quickly it can advance and perhaps take over the United States in the development of the technology.
0: The leaders of Northern Ireland, Scotland and Wales are meeting on Monday to discuss launching independence referendums, an unprecedented summit triggered by US President Donald Trump's call for Irish reunification. Here's FSN's Stuart Smith in London.
3: Here in the UK, it's an incredibly divisive issue. In Ireland too, there was wars over this, there was fighting over this. Ireland did used to be one nation at one point, united in 1921, then it split into two, with six counties in the north remaining part of the UK and the bottom half becoming independent. And there was the Troubles for 30 years. Terrorism took place in the UK and in Northern Ireland.
0: And that's the latest Feature Story News. This is Ross Cullen reporting in Paris.

0: Ah, the Temptations, Superstar, remember how you got where you are. And that is sometimes very important to say to these superstars.
1: We'll play the music while you have your tea.
0: Yeah, and over the news, I got a message from Howard, and he confirms what I said on the radio, that, people from Creedence Clearwater Revival, they were, Howard knows it, calls it ripped off. Yeah, that's what they said. He says, read John Fogerty's autobiography, and it's all about how they got ripped off. Wow, yeah. Well, that would be interesting reading, you see, and a warning too. If you want to go into the business, make sure that, you check carefully the people around you and who calls you memory and who calls you management and so on and so on. Right. Now, also in this hour, we have a lyric line competition, and we will tell you the lyric lines. But first, one more song, this time from Wayne Fontana and 24 Sycamore.

0: Wayne Fontana. And it will be interesting to know if there is a particular reason why he chose the title 24 Sycamore. Yeah, how was he inspired? Is that autobiographically? Or maybe there's a good reason.
1: Breakout International.
0: Right, I had a bit of a cough there, so I had to switch off the mic for a sec. Helmut Mummelbauer responded to Carole King, You've Got a Friend, and said something about that record. He said, did you know that Dusty Springfield recorded her own version of You've Got a Friend? She did that for the Atlantic label in 1971. It was to be recorded on an album, but that didn't seem to happen at the time of the day. Right. So later on, when unfortunately Dusty had passed away, Jeff Barry decided to release it on a CD. And here it is.

Dusty Springfield, and You've Got a Friend, and what a lovely track it was. So thank you very much for pointing that out, Almut. Isn't it amazing that they didn't put it on the album at the time? Yeah, well, okay. Well, choices like that happen, you know. There were also some record companies that said the Beatles were nothing. So wrong they were. Well, but there you go. We're going to do the lyric lines now. The second line is cut short a little bit because otherwise the name would be given away. And that's no good, of course. So keep that in mind when I say, wet beneath the blue suburban skies, I sit. And meanwhile, back in. And that's where I cut it off. Meanwhile, back in. Right? So once again, wet beneath the blue suburban skies, I sit, and meanwhile, back in. Now, another controversial one. I'm going to play a group called the Chilites, and we call them here the Chilites because they're from Chicago, you see, and they sing, Oh Girl.

0: Ah, yeah, very romantic indeed. I think this is typically the kind of song that Kev might also play in the Big Al Big Love show tonight even. Yeah, who knows? So the rundown would be Gary Jackson immediately after this program. Then we got Danny Van Am for 2 hours. We got Phil Troll with his Motown Hour. And Gary Jackson is back again. And immediately after that second time around, there will be Kev Reed with the Big Al Big Love show. So keep that in mind.
1: It's the heart and soul of rock and roll, Big Al.
0: Right, and we got, some very good answers coming in. First of all, the captain of the second list is Anita. We got the runner-up is Rundi. And we got Tony Ting. We got Helmut. And we got, let me see, is it right? Yeah, it's right. Uh-huh. David and Trina. So a nice long list already. And, we're still open to further correct answers, you see. The lines are all open, they say, on television. And isn't that right? Now, in the meantime, Motown, Rare Earth. And I know I'm losing you.
2: Your love is fading. I feel it fade. Your love is fading. I feel it fade.

0: Yeah, Rare Earth, and I know I'm losing you, and I said this before, you know, Rare Earth is actually the group within the Motown stable of groups that was for the rough stuff. Yeah, they always had wild and rough songs, not romantic or pop or anything. So, but still, yeah, quite good stuff. Right, we're going to do this now.
1: Again, where's the electrician's number?
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0: L. Yeah, and that will be on tonight, you know. And just before that, we will have Gary Jackson. And after that, we will have Phil Troll with the Motown Hour. So there you go. Okay, time for a bit of a sing-along. Are you ready for that? Okay, here we go then. Bye-bye.

Yeah, that was good, wasn't it? Yeah, nice bit of, well, community singing, maybe. Yeah, and everybody in the area wondering, why are you singing Barbara Ann? Well, I'm listening to Big L, you see. And everybody will say, okay, that was great to listen to. Thank you very much.

0: Take a deep breath.
1: Much.
0: The scaffold. Thank you very much. Very useful record, that is. I do some video editing, and sometimes that comes in quite handy, you know, make them sing something like that. Now, we're running a little competition. We call it the Lyric Line Competition. So let me give it to you again. And please remember, I told you in line number two, I stop a little early because I don't want to give the name away, okay? Wet beneath the blue suburban skies, I sit and meanwhile back in... dot, dot, dot.

Riverdeep Mountain High, the Supremes and the Four Tops together. Rather unique, you know. And they also did some live performance now and then. And that was usually quite a show. Quite a show, I must say. Right, here's Glen Campbell. And he sings about breaking up.

0: It's a really sad story indeed, huh? By the time I get to Phoenix. Well, by the time I get to Paris, in my case, that is, okay?
1: Wherever you go, the best songs are on the Big L, the heart and soul of rock and roll.
0: When I say Richard and Karen, you mean, ah, yeah, Paul, it's the Carpenters.

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A song called Happy. 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And when we meet again tomorrow morning, yeah, it will be Tuesday. Not the beginning of the week. It's a better feeling, I think. Right, for the very last time, I'm going to read out those two lyric lines. Wet beneath the blue suburban skies, I sit and meanwhile back in, and I have to leave the last bit off. Otherwise, you know, I give the name away. Wet beneath the blue suburban skies, I sit and meanwhile back in, my boy Lollipop.

Yeah, that was a short record, really. Millie Small, My Boy Lollipop. So I think I can play one more record before we give you the answer, okay? Give you a little bit of extra time. The Rascals are here, and People Got to Be Free.

0: Rascals and people got to be free. Ah, yeah, that's absolutely true, you know.
1: The best music, Big L.
0: So let's solve the puzzle now with Wet Beneath the Blue Superman Skies and sit while I sit and meanwhile back in Penny Lane. Yes, indeed, the Beatles, Penny Lane.
2: Penny Lane.

The Beatles and Penny Lane, and that was the answer to our little quiz, the second one round, okay? So, what have we got here? A lot of people with the right answers, starting off with Anita. Yeah, she was the captain of the second quiz here, and congratulations, Anita. Runner-up was Rundi Bakshi. Congratulations, Rundi. And then we got a good answer from Tony Ting. I'm glad that the email problems have been solved again, Tony. So congratulations. Helmut, congratulations, mate. And last but not least, David and Trina, congratulations. And next week, we'll have a new one. Yeah, absolutely. So, still a bit of time. So we can play, for example, this one by the Rolling Stones, and Can I Get a Witness?

Rolling Stones and Can I Get a Witness? Yes, you can. It's typically the kind of thing that they sing in church, isn't that right? Now, my time's up. I have to say my goodbye. I hope in a minute or so you will really enjoy yourselves with Gary Jackson back from his well-earned holiday. And, afterwards we will have Danny Van Damme, of course, with 2 hours of the request show. Right, to take you to the news, here is a piece of David Essex. And rock on. Bye for now.

0: From Feature Story News in Paris, I'm Ross Cullen. Ukraine's railway operator says it's entirely possible a train carrying European diplomats, including former UK Prime Minister Boris Johnson, was the intended target of a Russian strike. Another train was hit at a station near the border with NATO member Poland just after the diplomats' train had left the platform. Mr. Johnson posted a video message on social media on Monday reiterating his support for Ukraine.
1: They're worried now about the ballistic missiles coming in, and they need air defences. They need Starlink into Russia to take out the sites from which these missiles are coming. And then they need the European cash, and they need it now. The most important thing that Ukraine needs is a political statement from NATO, from Europe, from the White House. They need a joint statement from the West that the destiny of Ukraine is in the West as a free, independent, sovereign country.
0: Tech stocks around the world have fallen on Monday after the bosses of AI companies urged the pace of development to slow down. Microsoft chief executive Satya Nadella backed calls for a more deliberate pace of artificial intelligence development, though he says companies must retain full control over their proprietary knowledge and that any safety regime must protect enterprise privacy. Nadella's statement came a day after the heads of Anthropic, OpenAI and Elon Musk's xAI jointly called for the industry to slow down the building of more powerful models, a call US President Donald Trump dismissed from Ireland as exaggerated. Here's Kate Fisher in Washington.
2: He's not prepared for the United States to stop advancing its development in any way, despite what some of these AI leaders are warning about. He's kind of framing this as a strategic competition, yet another strategic competition between the US and China, kind of suggesting that any form of regulation in the United States on this would be a sort of gift to Beijing in terms of how quickly it can advance and perhaps take over the United States in the development of the technology.
0: The leaders of Northern Ireland, Scotland and Wales are meeting on Monday to discuss launching independence referendums, an unprecedented summit triggered by US President Donald Trump's call for Irish reunification. Here's FSN's Stuart Smith in London.
3: Here in the UK, it's an incredibly divisive issue. In Ireland too, there was wars over this, there was fighting over this. Ireland did used to be one nation at one point, united in 1921, then it split into two, with six counties in the north remaining part of the UK and the bottom half becoming independent. And there was the Troubles for 30 years. Terrorism took place in the UK and in Northern Ireland.
0: And that's the latest Feature Story News. This is Ross Cullen reporting in Paris.
4: Thanks very much to Paul for the last couple of hours. Now it's a Monday quick one with yours truly.

0: on six.
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2: Big L! It's a blast!
3: And as this show is only 1 hour long, I'm going to have to talk very fast between the songs so that I can get them all in, okay?

0: Thank you, ma'am.
1: Thank you, Butch. Do you know, that fella had me lathered like a station horse at the knackers.
2: Yes, I suppose that's what they call a spot dance.
1: Jealous. Jealous, jealous, jealous, because they've asked you to dance.
2: Well, I wouldn't dance with him. He's obviously got prickly heat.
1: That's one way of putting it. Well, I liked him. He was very nice. From the front, he looked like a sort of a Cesar Romero.
2: From the back, he looked like an Alfa Romero.
3: Sophistication? Sophistication? Don't talk to me about sophistication, love. I've been to Leeds.
4: Right, let's get going on the dance floor with Frank Wilson. He had to do something when Dad's army finished.

Frank Wilson, and Do I Love You? Indeed I do. We have a slip disc for you after Gladys Knight and the Pips. I think. Pretty sure I did it, yes.

0: Gladys Knight and the Pips, and Take Me in Your Arms and Love Me, leading us to the slip disc, which today sounds like this. It sounds a bit more rhythmic when it's playing at a constant speed, it has to be said. Any ideas?
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0: Best of luck with that. I'll give you some clues in a little while. For Annika in the Netherlands, this is Vangelis.

0: Vangelis and Him, as requested by Annika in the Netherlands. I've had a chance to check one answer to the quiz, and Anita in Epsom's got it right. Not Smokey Bob Robinson and the Miracles, but you're on the right label.
1: Gary Jackson. 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

0: Clifford T. Ward from the album Singer-Songwriter, and You Knock When You Should Come In. Well done to David H., to Surgeon Boy, to Bruce in Oregon, and to Richard G., who all have the right answer. Delivery Dave, you've got the artist, but it's not that song, and there are some more for me to check, so I'll do that while we listen to this.
1: Oh, a plumber's van. Ah, just what I need. What's the number? 012-7384. Oh, missed it.
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11: Where the action is.
12: Sorry about that, Trent.
13: You've got to be very careful. I mean, Trent gets very emotional. He's Italian on his dad's friend's side.
14: Well, when I say a programme on the telly, I'm not talking about Hill Street Blues or Magnum. This was Panorama.
13: Panorama!
14: Really? Listen, they got contract killers on the loose over there.
13: Well, how's that going to fit Boise? He's going with Thomas Cook.
12: Michael, I hardly think some hitman is going to have a pop at two British tourists.
13: Yeah, if he does, he better do it in the evening. I mean, one look at Molly when she gets out of bed is enough to make anyone run a mile. That woman could put the frights up Hannibal Lecter.
12: How do you know what Marlene looks like when she gets out of bed?
13: Your milkman told me.
15: Sorry, I'm a bit late. I've had a bit of trouble with me sprockets.
16: I'm a

0: A request for Serge Boy there, the Beatles from Beatles for Sale, and I'm a Loser. We nearly got the live at the BBC version. I had to do a quick switch over in the background. It all goes on here, you know. Well done to Tony, who's got the right answer to this. Not the Foundations, though, I'm afraid.
1: Put your beer down and give us a clue.
0: Yes. Motown Brothers singing a song about an aging bodily organ that keeps the blood flowing. Keep it clean.
2: What is a B-side?
3: Well, you see, it's the other side of the record, the one no one ever plays. You know that one?
0: We are into the early 1970s with Christy.

Christie, and Down the Mississippi Line was the B-side of that single. Of course, San Bernardino was the A-side. I drove past San Bernardino once over in America. I saw a road sign for it. It didn't go down the road, and I was very chuffed about it, telling everybody that, I've been near San Bernardino, the place in the Christie song. Completely not realising there's about 10 San Bernardinos over in America. Could have been, but probably wasn't. Delivery Dave, yes, you have title an artist. So do our very own Cookie, Susie in Southampton, Brian in Derbyshire, Claire in Nottingham, Steve and Jenny in Withall, David and Trina in Brackley, and Dennis in Haverhill's got the right answer as well. Now, it sounds as if Kiki D is making arrangements for her funeral. Because this is a song called I'm Going Out the Same Way.

0: Simon & Garfunkel from the Bridge Over Troubled Water album, I believe, and a song, I think Frank Lloyd Wright was an architect, if I remember rightly. Anyway, that's saying so long to him from that album.
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11: We've been down to Newquay today with Pemberthy on the beach. He said, Jeff, are the women on this beach is paying no attention to me at all? I said, well, find the pebble and put it down your trunk. See if you can press them just a bit. The bugger, he come back, he had the pebble, Christ, big as a turnip.
12: Christ.
11: Well, he put it down his trunks and off he went, and he's gone an hour, and he come back, he said, Jeffro, that's making no difference at all. The women aren't even looking at me. I said, if I was you, I should put it down the front.
13: It's important sometimes to stop and put yourself in the place of someone with disabilities, and I have to say, those parking spaces are brilliant.
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0: The Four Seasons from the 1970s and The Night. Now, we've got this slip disc on the go. Motown Brothers singing about an aging bodily organ which keeps your blood flowing. Yes, try and keep it clean.
1: It's time for Three Before the Beatles, whoever they were.

Three songs in the British chart today, 1961, John Layton and Johnny Remember Me, The Shadows and Contiki, followed by Bobby V and a song called How Many More Tears, or How Many Tears, not more of them. Well done to Stuart in Cornwall, who's got the right answer to this. And if he's still listening, the Belgian...

0: the Paper Dolls and All the Time in the World. Thanks very much for keeping me company. Hope you can join me same time tomorrow for a Tuesday quick one. And stay tuned for Danny with his Monday evening request show. Well done on the quiz to Anita, David H, Surgeon Boy, Delivery Dave, Bruce, Richard G, Tony, Cookie, Susie, Brian, Claire, Steve and Jenny, David and Trina, Dennis and Stuart in Cornwall, who got it right as well.
1: I think you've all done very well.
2: Oh, thank you, Mr. Grace.
1: Carry on, everybody.
3: That's the slipped disc. Put a half crown on it on the dance set, and it sounds like this.
0: It was the Isley Brothers and This Old Heart of Mine.

0: out of a sick conspiracy. The president's intervention came after Anthropic chief executive Dario Amodeo published a lengthy essay over the weekend setting out a plan to manage the risks of AI, including independent oversight of frontier companies. His rivals at AI and XAI backed the proposal, but President Trump says the only safeguard AI needs is a strong president. Polish Prime Minister Donald Tusk has warned he expects Russia to escalate the war in the coming weeks and has convened an emergency national security meeting. It comes after a Russian drone struck a Warsaw-bound passenger train at the Ukrainian station roughly 2 kilometres from the Polish border on Sunday. Ukraine's state rail operator says the drone's likely intended target was a diplomatic train carrying former British Prime Minister Boris Johnson and former Swedish Prime Minister Carl Bildt. The train had departed ahead of schedule. Moscow says it was striking infrastructure used to deliver Western military equipment to Ukraine. Ever since Dasha Chernyshova reports from Moscow.
1: We've heard the statement from the Russian Ministry of Defense suggesting that what Russia is doing is carrying out the strikes against the Ukrainian military-industrial complex. And in that particular instance, we understand that on that day, there was a strike by the Russian high-precision weapons against the western parts of Ukraine, against the railroad infrastructure that, according to Moscow, was involved into the delivery of the military equipment from the western countries to Ukraine.
0: Leaders of Northern Ireland, Scotland and Wales are meeting in Cardiff to discuss launching independence referendums. It's an unprecedented summit triggered by US President Donald Trump's call for Irish reunification during his weekend visit to Ireland. President Trump told reporters putting Northern Ireland and the Republic of Ireland together again was, in his words, one of the naturals of all time. Ever since Stuart Smith reports from London.
2: Well, routine it's not here in the UK. It's an incredibly divisive issue in Ireland too. There was wars over this. There was fighting over this. Ireland did used to be one nation at one point, united in 1921. Then it split into two, with 6 counties in the north remaining part of the UK and the bottom half becoming independent. And there was the Troubles for 30 years. Terrorism took place in the UK and in Northern Ireland to try to reunify it, as the nationalists call it, or to create one island of Ireland.
0: From Bureaus Worldwide, this is FSN.

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1: 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That's my electrician's number. 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

And if one day I should become a singer with a Spanish bum who sings for women of great virtue, I'd sing to them with a guitar I borrowed from a coffee bar. Well, what you don't know doesn't hurt you.

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If I could be for only an hour, if I could be for an hour every day, if I could be for just one little hour, a cute, cute in a stupid-ass way. 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

0: Looking for a night out that hits different? 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Got something to celebrate? 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

0: From Feature Story News in Washington, I'm Nick Harper. US President Donald Trump has dismissed calls from the world's leading artificial intelligence companies to slow down development. He posted on social media calling efforts to regulate the technology part of a sick conspiracy. The president's intervention came after Anthropic chief executive Dario Amodeo published a lengthy essay over the weekend setting out a plan to manage the risks of AI, including independent oversight of frontier companies. His rivals at AI and XAI backed the proposal, but President Trump says the only safeguard AI needs is a strong president. Polish Prime Minister Donald Tusk has warned he expects Russia to escalate the war in the coming weeks and has convened an emergency national security meeting. It comes after Russian drones struck a Warsaw-bound passenger train at the Ukrainian station roughly 2 kilometres from the Polish border on Sunday. Ukraine's state rail operator says the drone's likely intended target was a diplomatic train carrying former British Prime Minister Boris Johnson and former Swedish Prime Minister Carl Bildt. The train had departed ahead of schedule. Moscow says it was striking infrastructure used to deliver Western military equipment to Ukraine. Ever since Dasha Chernyshova reports from Moscow.
1: We've heard the statement from the Russian Ministry of Defense suggesting that what Russia is doing is carrying out the strikes against the Ukrainian military-industrial complex. And in that particular instance, we understand that on that day there was a strike by the Russian high-precision weapons against the western parts of Ukraine, against the railroad infrastructure that, according to Moscow, was involved into the delivery of the military equipment from the western countries to Ukraine.
0: Leaders of Northern Ireland, Scotland and Wales are meeting in Cardiff to discuss launching independence referendums. It's an unprecedented summit triggered by US President Donald Trump's call for Irish reunification during his weekend visit to Ireland. President Trump told reporters putting Northern Ireland and the Republic of Ireland together again was, in his words, one of the naturals of all time. Ever since Stuart Smith reports from London.
2: Well, routine it's not here in the UK. It's an incredibly divisive issue in Ireland too. There was wars over this. There was fighting over this. Ireland did used to be one nation at one point, united in 1921. Then it split into two, with 6 counties in the north remaining part of the UK and the bottom half becoming independent. And there was the Troubles for 30 years. Terrorism took place in the UK and in Northern Ireland to try to reunify it, as the nationalists call it, or to create one island of Ireland.
0: From Bureaus Worldwide, this is FSN.

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0: Buster Blay.
1: And a very good evening to you. This is Phil T here, and we're back live again on the Big L1 with the Motown Show. And we do it every Monday between 9 p.m. and 10. 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We've got 7 advance requests, and we'll be able to take a few more after that. 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Either one will get us through. We'll get you through, should I say. Okay, so we've got requests for John and Paulette, also Ron in Dulwich, and there's a few from Tara to me and me to Tara. So, yeah, we can take a few more after those. We've got to beat the intro competition, which I'm going to play you. Okay, so what we want to know on this one is the name of the song and who it's by, and we'll be announcing the results, i.e. Who got it right and who took part, etc. Right about 10 minutes before we go off the air. So do you know what this one is?
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1: So that's how you can get in touch with us if you just want to say hi or you'd like a request. That'll be great to hear from you. Okay, let's have our first record then. This one is from 1967 for John and Paulette.

So I haven't got the version you wanted, John, but I have got Beauty is Only Skin Deep by The Temptations. 1967. So that's the one I'm going to play for you.

0: 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And yes, I think you've got the competition right. Well done.
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3: What are you doing at 10 o'clock in the evening, Monday to Wednesday, every week? 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My Generation Parts 1 and 2 on Monday and Tuesday, and Sounds of the 70s on Wednesday. So hope you can join me. All sorts of oldies, all sorts of features, and the shows are different to any of my other shows on the Big L.
4: What do we do with a drunken sailor? What do we do with a drunken sailor? What do we do with a drunken sailor? Early in the morning. Make him listen to Simon Davis. Make him listen to Simon Davis. Make him listen to Simon Davis. Early in the morning.
5: 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Tam Lamontown.
0: So let's say good evening to Ron in Dulwich, who's got the competition right as well. Well done, Ron. And Charles, and there's another one to look at in a moment. And yes, I will be doing the show, God willing, on Wednesday. Yep, so if you want to send in your request for Wednesday, but I'm going to be away next Saturday because I'm going to Eastbourne for the weekend. And I'm not sure who's going to sit in, if anybody will. I hope they will. If not, it'll just be non-stop music, but we'll have to see what happens. Yeah, but I'll be back, as I say, Wednesday and Monday, but not on Saturday. Maybe Your Baby is the next record then. This is Stevie Wonder, another request for John and Paulette.

especially for John and Paulette. And the answer is yes, I will be doing next Monday, God willing. If I get back in time, should be all right. Unless the trains break down.

0: Yeah, so quite a long track there from Stevie Wonder. Not sure who else is singing with him. Doesn't sound like Sarisa. Yeah, have you finished? All right, okay, I think they've gone now. Right, so that was our second request for John and Paulette. We're going to do the competition again. We've got three correct answers so far. We have got Charles in Wanstead, Ron in Dulwich, and John over there in Hammersmith, I assume. Right, so that's what we got. Let's play it again, see if we can get a few more answers in.
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0: Blame it on the boogie. So if you don't like the song, you can blame it on the boogie, can't you? 1978. This one's especially for Ron in Dulwich.

0: Yeah, Blame It on the Boogie, featuring Michael Jackson, of course. That was especially for Ron in Dulwich. And we're going to say hi now to Sherry over there in Trinidad. And the next record is dedicated to you from Tara and myself.
1: 1966.
2: Phil Troll. Music from the Motor City. The sound of Motown.
0: Well, this one's called I Guess I'll Always Love You. In fact, we'll always love you. Both of us. Okay, Sherry, I hope you're well, my darling. It's the Isley Robbers.

0: Yeah, okay. So that was, I guess I'll always love you. That was the Isley Brothers, especially for Sherry from yours truly, and Tyra, who's gone home this afternoon. So I hope you had a happy, a safe journey home, Tyra. And I look forward to seeing you on Thursday, of course. And I'm missing you already. Okay. So, I hope you're okay. We're going to have a couple of commercials for you, and then we'll be back with a dedication, especially for Tyra.
1: We'll be back after the commercial break.
2: 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Ah, just what I need. What's the number? 0127384. Oh, missed it.
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0: So far with the competition, then we've got Charles in Wanstead, Ron in Dulwich, we've got John over there in Hammersmith, I think, unless he's still in Orley, of course. John in Derbyshire, yes, very good evening to you. You've got it right as well. And so has Patricia in Munich. And if I've got that request, I will play it for you. I'll have to have a look in a little while, Patricia. If not, I'll let you know and you can choose something else. Okay, right. So the next one I'd like to dedicate to Tyra, of course. We've had a lovely time together for the last 6 days or so, and I'm going back there on Thursday, and then we're going to Eastbourne for the weekend, so really looking forward to that. So Tyra, take me in your arms and love me when you see me, that is, of course. It's a bit of a long stretch from there to here. But anyway, this one is from 1967, I believe.
10: 1967.
0: Yeah, so let's play it for you now then, shall we? Tara, I hope you like it.
11: 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Music from the Motor City. 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
0: It's Gladys Knight and the Pips.

0: Great record there from Gladys Knight, especially for Tara from me. And Tara's got a record for me now. Phil Droll. And we're going back a year, back to 1966 for the next one. But we're going to do the competition first.
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0: So, the next one is called Hold Me, and it's by Stevie Wonder. And this is dedicated from Tara to me. Oh, bless you. 1966. Oh, don't worry, I will, when we meet again on Thursday.

So that was especially from Tara to myself. Thank you, Tara, for that one. One for Patricia now in Munich. And this one's called Loco in Acapulco by the Four Tops.

0: So I managed to find it for you, Patricia. Yeah, great sound from the Four Tops. I had the pleasure of seeing her play live in Blackpool. I think it was about 2007, if I remember rightly. And my two boys went with me, and they really enjoyed it. Although they don't really like 60s music much, but they did enjoy watching it all live.
1: 1963!
0: Music from 1963 this time.

0: Hey There Lonely Boy, that's Martha Reeves and the Vandellas. And I don't think I've heard that version before, actually. Right, anyway, hope you all enjoyed it. We could do the competition now for the very last time. We want to know the name of the song and who it's by.
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0: 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Yeah, more music here on Big L1. 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
4: So you've only got less than 10 minutes now to enter that competition. Right, let's tell you what's going on then. After me at 10 o'clock is Gary Jackson, followed by Kev Reid with the Love Songs. Starting off tomorrow morning live, it's Simon Davis from 7 till 8. 8 until 10, as far as I know. I think it's Paul Voss that's going to be sitting in for Susie. Not sure what's happening at 10. 12 o'clock, of course, we've got Danny Van Dam till 2. Cookie from 2 till 4. And again, not too sure what's happening 4 to 6. It might be, well, I'm not sure, so I won't say. Anyway, that gives you a heads up for some of the programmes coming up. It's all great music from the 50s, 60s and 70s, and sometimes the 80s as well. All here on Big L Radio International. www.bigl.co.uk and bigl.radio.co.uk. So, on to the next record then. This is I Hear a Symphony from Diana Ross.
5: 1965!
4: And the Supremes.

So that was Diana Ross and the Supremes with I Hear a Symphony. Nice to hear that one again. Right, a message for Ron in Dulwich. Yes, as I didn't do the show last Wednesday because I had to go to A&E with a medical emergency, but I'm just about all right now, getting over it. But still, anyway, all being well, I will be here on Wednesday with your requests, Ron, and all the other requests that came in for last Wednesday's show. So that's okay. Saturday, I'm away again for the weekend, but I will be back Monday. So, Ron, if you want to leave the request after the show on the phone number for next Monday and maybe Wednesday as well, if you want, and we can stick those all in for you in advance. So we've played all the requests that we've had this evening. Yes, it's music here on Big L1. And we've got to 5 competition entries. That's all we've got this evening. 1970. And we've got another record for

Yeah, that was a Jackson 5 with ABC. So, competition then. We had five correct entries. We had Charles in Wanstead, Ron in Dulwich, John M in Hammersmith, John in Derbyshire, and Patricia in Munich, who all knew what it was. It was When You're Young and in Love by the Marvelettes from 1967. So we're going to play that for you right now.

0: Marvelettes with When You're Young and In Love. That was our competition. And we'll be having another competition on the Drive Time show. That's on Wednesday. I'll be doing it from 4 p.m. until 6.
1: 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Then make it a date. Big L1, every Monday from 9 p.m. until 10. The Motown Request Show. Don't miss it.
2: Detroit, Michigan. Motortown. Motown. This is the Motown Sound.
0: So we're staying in the same year.
3: 1967.
0: With the Elgins and Darling Baby.

So, my time's run out. I've got to fade it down and bring in this one. This is a 6x6 by Earl Van Dyke. A nice instrumental to finish off with. So, coming up after me, we've got Gary Jackson with a great show. I'll be back on Wednesday. Love to hear from you. Studio at Big... Oh, no, you better not send it there, actually. Send it to Phil at Big L. .co.uk. That's phil@bigl.co.uk. And Ron, you can send in your requests if you want for next Monday and Wednesday. That'll be good. All right, take care, everybody. Love and peace. And most of all, keep listening to Big L Radio International. Ta-ra!

0: From Feature Story News in Washington, I'm Nick Harper. US President Donald Trump has dismissed calls from the world's leading artificial intelligence companies to slow down development. He posted on social media calling efforts to regulate the technology part of a sick conspiracy. The president's intervention came after Anthropic chief executive Dario Amodeo published a lengthy essay over the weekend setting out a plan to manage the risks of AI, including independent oversight of frontier companies. His rivals at AI and XAI backed the proposal, but President Trump says the only safeguard AI needs is a strong president. Polish Prime Minister Donald Tusk has warned he expects Russia to escalate the war in the coming weeks and has convened an emergency national security meeting. It comes after a Russian drone struck a Warsaw-bound passenger train at the Ukrainian station roughly 2 kilometres from the Polish border on Sunday. Ukraine's state rail operator says the drone's likely intended target was a diplomatic train carrying former British Prime Minister Boris Johnson and former Swedish Prime Minister Carl Bildt. The train had departed ahead of schedule. Moscow says it was striking infrastructure used to deliver Western military equipment to Ukraine. Ever since Dasha Chernyshova reports from Moscow.
1: We've heard the statement from the Russian Ministry of Defense suggesting that what Russia is doing is carrying out the strikes against the Ukrainian military-industrial complex. And in that particular instance, we understand that on that day, there was a strike by the Russian high-precision weapons against the western parts of Ukraine, against the railroad infrastructure that, according to Moscow, was involved into the delivery of the military equipment from the western countries to Ukraine.
0: Leaders of Northern Ireland, Scotland and Wales are meeting in Cardiff to discuss launching independence referendums. It's an unprecedented summit triggered by US President Donald Trump's call for Irish reunification during his weekend visit to Ireland. President Trump told reporters putting Northern Ireland and the Republic of Ireland together again was, in his words, one of the naturals of all time. Ever since Stuart Smith reports from London.
2: Well, routine it's not. Here in the UK, it's an incredibly divisive issue. In Ireland too, there was wars over this, there was fighting over this. Ireland did used to be one nation at one point, united in 1921, then it split into two, with six counties in the north remaining part of the UK and the bottom half becoming independent. And there was the troubles for 30 years. Terrorism took place in the UK and in Northern Ireland to try to reunify it, as the nationalists call it, or to create one island of Ireland.
0: From Bureaus Worldwide, this is FSN.

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1: Hello and welcome back to another edition of My Generation. Gosh, must have been going on for over 30 years now that I've been doing this show. And the music still sounds just as good, even though it's that much older. We've got a special guest on the show this week. He is Dave Pegg of Fairport Convention, talking about an album that's just released, or just seen, its anniversary. And it's been remastered and reissued with bonus tracks. He'll be along a bit later on to talk about Fairport. Couple of Fairport tracks from the 1960s, but we'll start off this week with the bayou sound of Creedence Clearwater Revival. Yes, I know, they are from the California Bay Area, but never mind. This will be called Born on the Bayou.
2: Hey, cousins, do you remember how much fun radio used to be? Well, we're still doing it here.
3: This is Gary Jackson with My Generation.

I don't think it was deliberate of the band to make themselves out to be from the southern states with their swamp rock sound. It's just the way it turned out. Creedence Clearwater Revival and Born on the Bayou from the album Bayou Country. One or two Fairport tracks in the show today coming up now. This is probably fair to say their anthem, originally released in the 1960s. A song called Meet on the Ledge.

0: That's the Bedrocks version of Obladi Oblada. Marmalade went to number one in the UK with their version, but I think that version did get up to around number 20 in the British charts. Now the A-side, B-side, and this week it's Evie Sands, and both sides of a single that was released on the Cameo record label back in the 1960s. Like a number of her singles, it went on to become hits for others. But she has a great voice. The B-side was called Dear John.
1: What is a B-side?
2: Well, you see, it's the other side of the record, the one no one ever plays. You know that one?

0: the great Evie Sands and Angel of the Morning, a Chip Taylor song that she recorded first. Before that, Dear John. That was on the other side of that record.
1: Started walking towards the stage three comics ago. Forty years ago, when I started doing stand-up, everyone told me it was a great way to meet women. We'll see.

Rick Nelson was first of those two with a song called Stop, Look and Listen, as covered by Sir Elvis. And that was followed by Eddie Hodges. I think that was a hit in America. Didn't do anything here. Shadows and Reflections. Now I write the songs. And this week it's two songs written or co-written by Les Van Dyke, which wasn't his real name. Now, his real name was Yanni Panikos Paraskeva Skorodelides. And yes, I did have that written down. So he's not from Ireland then. We'll start off with Jet Harris and Tony Meehan.

0: Jet Harris and Tony Meehan were first two ex-members of The Shadows, and one of their hit singles, Applejack, from 1963, I think that was. And they were followed by the wonderfully named Valerie Mountain and a song called Some People. Now we're going off to the other side of the world now. Well, if you're in the UK, it's the other side of the world.
1: Now a wonder from Down Under. What's that noise?

0: The Equals and Police on My Back. Before that, Ronnie Burns from Australia and a song called The Age of Consent.
1: Now, a song Lennon and McCartney gave away.

0: 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Other things just make you swear and curse. When you're chewing on life's gristle, don't grumble, give a whistle, and this will help things turn out for the best. Will you do that for me, lovey, will you?
1: Oh, sit down on your backside and shut up!

0: Carla Thomas, I think on the Stax label, could have been Vault, but I think she was on Stax, and a song called B-A-B-Y, covered successfully by Rachel Sweet in the 1970s. Before that, Cilla Black's first hit, first record, Love of the Loved, written for her by Lennon and McCartney, of course, both artists, managed by Brian Epstein.
1: Here's another B-side on the back of a hit.

Cream, and NSU, which was the B-side to I Feel Free in 1966. Now, the follow that feature. This week, it's the Vogues we're looking at, American group. So we'll start with the original version of something they covered, and then hear one of their own songs, or at least a song that they recorded and had some success with. We will start, though, with David and Jonathan.

0: From Feature Story News in Washington, I'm Nick Harper. US President Donald Trump has dismissed calls from the world's leading artificial intelligence companies to slow down development. He posted on social media calling efforts to regulate the technology part of a sick conspiracy. The president's intervention came after Anthropic chief executive Dario Amodeo published a lengthy essay over the weekend setting out a plan to manage the risks of AI, including independent oversight of frontier companies. His rivals at AI and XAI backed the proposal, but President Trump says the only safeguard AI needs is a strong president. Polish Prime Minister Donald Tusk has warned he expects Russia to escalate the war in the coming weeks and has convened an emergency national security meeting. It comes after a Russian drone struck a Warsaw-bound passenger train at the Ukrainian station roughly 2 kilometres from the Polish border on Sunday. Ukraine's state rail operator says the drone's likely intended target was a diplomatic train carrying former British Prime Minister Boris Johnson and former Swedish Prime Minister Carl Bildt. The train had departed ahead of schedule. Moscow says it was striking infrastructure used to deliver Western military equipment to Ukraine. Ever since Dasha Chernyshova reports from Moscow.
1: We've heard the statement from the Russian Ministry of Defense suggesting that what Russia is doing is carrying out the strikes against the Ukrainian military-industrial complex. And in that particular instance, we understand that on that day, there was a strike by the Russian high-precision weapons against the western parts of Ukraine, against the railroad infrastructure that, according to Moscow, was involved into the delivery of the military equipment from the western countries to Ukraine.
0: Leaders of Northern Ireland, Scotland and Wales are meeting in Cardiff to discuss launching independence referendums. It's an unprecedented summit triggered by US President Donald Trump's call for Irish reunification during his weekend visit to Ireland. President Trump told reporters putting Northern Ireland and the Republic of Ireland together again was, in his words, one of the naturals of all time. Ever since Stuart Smith reports from London.
2: Well, routine it's not here in the UK. It's an incredibly divisive issue in Ireland too. There was wars over this. There was fighting over this. Ireland did used to be one nation at one point, united in 1921. Then it split into two, with 6 counties in the north remaining part of the UK and the bottom half becoming independent. And there was the Troubles for 30 years. Terrorism took place in the UK and in Northern Ireland to try to reunify it, as the nationalists call it, or to create one island of Ireland.
0: From Bureaus Worldwide, this is FSN.

A very good evening to you. This is Big L, Big Love from our studios in Frinton-on-Sea. Kev Reid keeping you company for the next couple of hours. So thanks, of course, to Gary Jackson. That was part one of My Generation. Part two follows tomorrow evening at 10.

for us. Somewhere a place for us. Peace and quiet.

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